0: Surface temperature can go up. I mean, a couple of 90-degree days, and that can move the surface temperature by a number of degrees.
1: Oh, I'd say like a good 5 degrees. It can move it. It can move it up really fast. So, you know, fortunately, if you're looking at the long range forecast, I see nights in the 50s. So, and there are some lower 70s for highs, which are I welcome those temps.
0: I think most people do. I mean, ideally, the fish are most active in what range, would you say?
1: You know, like outside of the fall, you know, I love that like 68 to 74 degree range for activity. In the fall is kind of an anomaly where we do get a lot of action periodically when the water temps drop below like 42. So, but outside of that, you know, the warmer temps, they do bite. However, if you're flirting with anything 77 degrees or higher, there's a very good chance that that fish is not going to release.
0: Talk a little bit, as much as you know anyway, biologically, why muskies are so susceptible in those warm temps.
1: So I think a lot has to do with dissolved oxygen and the dissolved oxygen levels in that specific area of the water column they're pulling the fish out of. And then, so then when you're releasing the fish, say the fish came from 10 feet down, there's more dissolved oxygen there than there will be more than likely in the top 2 feet of the water column. When you're trying to release that fish, you're releasing in the top, you know, the top 2 feet of the water column. So it's almost like it can't breathe there. So, you know, if that is an issue, one thing that I've done is I've put their heads down and just like pushed them, trying to get them down to that deeper water. But if I'm doing that, then that's unnatural. And I don't want to do that. So I'm usually off the water at that time. So.
0: To me, it's, everything's anecdotal, and I'm not here to make any long-term claims. But it just seems the last 5 years had a lot more 90-plus degree days than I can remember in northern Minnesota.
1: Oh yeah, yeah. It's this summer. It's been really hot, so I really don't like fishing in the heat. I started the majority of my days. We were fishing in the last 2 weeks. I started them at 4:30. And then we were done, you know, in the early afternoon. So that's kind of how we've been battling the water temps. It's not really perfect by any means, but I was avoiding that 77 degree mark.
0: Do you like fishing at night?
1: I do. Yeah. So, one of the biggest issues night fishing, especially when it's hot out, is that water temp takes a long time to cool down. So even at sunset, at say like 9:30 p.m., that water temp is still like 77, 78 degrees, and it's not really going to cool down until like 3 o'clock in the morning. So night fishing is great. And I know we could have done really well night fishing around the full moon this past week, but I just couldn't do it. Right. I didn't want to have any issues releasing fish. We had one kind of sketchy release last week to where the fish stayed on top of the surface for an extended amount of time, and it was fine. Never went belly up, but at the same time, it was just trying to acclimate to that warmer water temp that we were putting in.
0: I think that is just kind of a an oddity for a lot of people who just look at the size of a muskie and think these are big, strong fish. But at the same time, they're incredibly delicate.
1: Yeah, they're big, strong sissies, really. You know, they can go belly up pretty quick. And also, you know, if they take a hook to like the gill arches, they bleed out really fast. So they don't have a lot of blood in their system. And if their gills are puffing blood, it doesn't take more than maybe 3 or 4 minutes of that before they're just dead. So, yeah, they're not hardy. You know, we've caught some pretty big bass over the years, you know, on purpose, and also muskie fishing, like Big Lake. And, man, bass are just super hardy fish, and muskies are just on the opposite ends of the spectrum there.
0: Yeah, I mean, bass and, you know, really, you know, crappies and bluegills, they seem to be able to handle it just fine. But even walleyes, there's a lot of people that really go hands off on walleyes when the water temps get too warm.
1: Definitely. And I think it's kind of like muskies, too, where they're in deeper water and maybe they're staging it like 20 plus feet down. Well, you pull a fish out that deep and you're going to have air bladder issues and all sorts of problems.
0: So when it comes to muskies, there's two ways of looking at it. There's A, how's the bite been? And B, what do the populations look like? What are you seeing in both regards in the overall picture since early June?
1: The bite's been really good. It started off, I just maybe kind of mediocre, and, you know, not a lot of bites when the water started heating up to that 72 to 74 degree range. Then we were getting multiple fish throughout the day. So it was really good. The stocking issues. You know, the stock musculations aren't getting stocked like they should be, and the that equation that they use was figured out back in the 70s, and it doesn't really apply to today and our stocking needs, I guess, as a whole. All the stock lakes pretty much it's tough. There's low density fisheries, and I know muskies are a low density fish, but at the same time, like, people expect to go out in a 10-hour winter, a 10-hour period angling and expect to maybe hook into one, right? Mm-hmm. Like, that's not like a too far of an exaggeration. The natural lakes always have decent numbers because they aren't stocked. That's what, like, the natural lakes have a solid population, just like the stock lakes actually should have. But and I've always griped about that over the last, like, 20-some years, is just the density of fish in stock lakes is extremely low.
0: Is there any movement, as far as you can tell, to maybe address that or not?
1: I don't think so. So they stock per, like, littoral acres, which is 12 feet and under. Basically, they're stating that muskies only use 12 feet and under. So that's what they want to stock those lakes at. So that doesn't bring into account, like, movement, migratory conditions of where fish are moving upstream, downstream, you know, survivability. It just, there's too many factors out there that they just don't look at. And also, it's the stocking equation is just, like, extremely flawed, in my opinion.
0: I know that you primarily fish in this area. As a guide, you're guiding in yeah, lakes in this yeah. area. What would you say, though, if you could, I mean, just taking a statewide view, what are the best musky lakes right now?
1: You know, some of the western Minnesota lakes, like that Meltona, DL area, Pelican is still putting out a number of fish. Vermilion is always pretty good. Heavily pressured, but has a good number of fish. And then, of course, our natural lakes like Leech and Cass. So those are just some of the few. I've heard, like, decent things about some of the city lakes, like Minnetonka, White Bear. It's been a long time since I've been down there, but I think we've got some great fisheries in the state. It's just, I wish the DNR would enhance those fisheries and make them just have anglers just give them a better opportunity to connect with fish. So, yeah, those are definitely some good ones.
0: As a guide and you're talking, you know what your clients want, would they rather catch, several 40-something inch fish or a couple 50-plus inch fish?
1: Yeah, so I think if most guys want to catch a fish, and then all the lakes that I fish, like the natural lakeside fish, we have a shot of getting a fish, but not only that, we have a shot of getting like a 4-footer or a 50-inch fish too. So it's

0: any decline in population or size there.
1: I know in early September, I can't remember the name of the pro league, but their championship is going to be up there this year.
0: Oh, yeah. PMTT.
1: Yeah.
0: PMTT, yeah. Professional Muskie Tournament Trail. Yeah. Yeah, I think they're putting it on the northwest angle section. Yeah, the furthest section of what, the United States right there. So, okay.
1: How many states have muskies? I don't even know.
0: Yeah, there's quite a few. Some of the western states have, like, tiger muskies, like Utah, Idaho, Colorado, Nebraska even. But as far as and then we have, like, North Dakota, South Dakota, Iowa, Illinois, Wisconsin, Indiana, Kentucky, Michigan. There's quite a few. And then the range does stretch all the way down to there's some smaller rivers in North Carolina. So it's a pretty vast array of different rivers and reservoirs and fisheries that one could fish. So that's kind of cool. Yeah. And we looked at, like, the Tennessee area and going down there and spending time down there. And I think that's, for a southern muskie range, that's got a lot of potential.
1: Right now in Paul Bunyan country, what's going to be our best bet? What should we be throwing right now, and where should we be looking?
0: Yeah, so with the cooler temps coming, I do think that there's going to be a lot of fish that are going to slide shallow. So that being said, like typical, like September slide, I call it the September slide, but we see a lot of fish really shallow in September in rock structure, like 3 to 7 feet of water. I'm fishing like really traditional baits, like bucktails and topwater baits. That's my go-to. Whenever it gets warm, fish are going to pull off that, those rock piles and sand flats and be more break line associated and even some out over like super deep open water basin type stuff. And if they are, I throw a lot of swim baits, bulldogs, medusas, orbas, that sort of thing.
1: As I look at the next week's temperatures, we're looking at 79 today, 69 tomorrow, 78, low 80s, upper 70s. That's got to be good news, A, for the comfort in the boat, and B, for the health of the fish.
0: Absolutely. Yeah. As long as the water temps are going down, like the survivability of the fish is going to be like, there's a big difference, from 74 to 77. Like, and I think that's the biggest difference. We don't have release issues when 74 or 75, water temps, but 77 and 76, 77, you start running into some problems. Not all the time, but, one thing that I've noticed too is during those water temp times, fish, they just engulf baits. They inhale them. And it's like a double-edged sword. They do bite during that time, and they're active because their metabolism's increased and whatnot. But, we do have more issues releasing fish and, like pulling hooks out through the back of the gills, which I've had to do lately. And just it puts people in sketchy situations with big fish that they'd rather not be in, for sure.
1: All right, let's assume I hire Kevin Cochran as my guide. I've caught plenty of walleyes. I've caught plenty of panfish. I've caught a lot of bass. Never even touched a musky rod in my life. So what are you going to do with me?
0: Oh, well, I'll teach you how to cast, and we'll go over and you'll get plenty of practice. We'll go over specifics boat side maneuvers, figure eights, casting mechanics. We'll go over just the basic, the foundations, and it's, it usually is not too difficult. So we don't have issues especially when there's somebody that's new in the boat, there's never really any issues at all. And if you are, older to where you don't think you could cast, I've been known to cast for people or younger, that it goes the opposite way too. So, if you're

0: young, like, you know, I'd say I've cast it for a lot of like 8 to 12 year old kids.
1: Oh, okay.
0: So, ain't no shame in that.
1: Okay. Well, so. I'm not young, but I can still cast. Okay.
0: Well, that yeah, no issues then. You're gonna have no problems.
1: All right. Yeah. So how long have you been musky fishing now?
0: Musky like fishing since pretty hardcore since '99, and then guiding since 2005. It's my first year guiding.
1: All right, so 27 yeah, years time. Total.
0: Yeah, yeah, yeah.
1: What's changed the most in those 27 years?
0: I would say angling pressure has definitely changed the most. And, you know, you pair that with, like, technology advances, too, and the fish are, they don't really have any choice other than to get smart and avoid baits and sonar pings if they want to survive. So that's the two things, in my opinion, that's increased the most or changed the most, yeah.
1: So I always hear, you know, concern about the future of angling, you know, the number of anglers down, et cetera, and yet I keep hearing that the pressure's up. So I don't know how to solve that dichotomy. I'm guessing at some, you know, maybe for a fish like muskies, it's more existing anglers who are looking for that next big thrill or a new challenge. Maybe now becoming musky anglers when they were like me, maybe just more of a regular fisherman in the past.
0: Sure. Yeah. So I see like just a pretty big increase with anglers in general. At one point I think that musky angling was the only genre of fishing that was growing exponentially. So, and we just, we don't have the fisheries to accommodate those new anglers. Then you also like see walleye guys now that are like are musky fishing a little bit too. And I've never really seen that. They'll see one on their depth finder and then they'll cast at it. And I've never, you know, and I haven't seen that before other than the last couple of years. So, just increases overall in angling pressure to muskies. Yeah, that's something that does concern me.
1: When we come back, we preview the fall season and throw a fast five Kevin's way.
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1: Musky Talk with Kevin Cochran today. So we are sitting here into August now. September's coming, October, November. The weather's can be very, very challenging, but that usually is a time you'll find big muskies pretty active.
0: Yeah, I like it, you know, and there's been days where we've casted it like over 75 and even up to 100 fish in a day. And you know, we do get bites. We've had like 8 and 10 fish days in the fall, which is not, I guess it's not common, but we'll see periods of activity, you know, more drawn out in the fall, maybe and sometimes we'll see like larger bite windows, and then sometimes we'll see narrower bite windows. But it does seem like every day in the fall there's a pretty good shot of getting a couple of fish. It's more consistent, definitely, once that water temp reaches like below 45.
1: And you will guide until November 30th?
0: I'll guide until the I can't break the ice. So
1: okay. Yep. Now, has anybody, if it's gotten thick enough, which is rare by November 30th, but has anybody ever gone out and tried to ice fish for muskies until the end of the season?
0: Yeah, so I've had some of my friends that have done that. I don't think it's been that successful, but well, there was a time, too, where I don't know how many years ago, but when I first started, you could ice fish for muskies.
1: Oh, really?
0: And then, yeah, we saw a lot of guys setting up big tip-ups, and guys that weren't traditional muskie anglers in the summer, we saw them setting up, you know, two tip-ups with 15 to 20 sucker minnows and, you know, quote-unquote muskie fishing that way, which, you know, thank God that it's closed now during the winter. But you know, when I first started, it was not uncommon to see that.
1: Okay. All right. Are you ready for your Fast Five?
0: Let's do it.
1: Kevin Cochran, Fast Five.
9: What's up?
10: Fast Five.
1: Question number one. This is for your own personal comfort. Has nothing to do with muskies. And, of course, when you ask questions like this for a Fast Five, they tend to be extreme. So I'm being extreme.
0: Okay.
1: If you have to choose one, are you choosing extreme cold or extreme hot?
0: Extreme cold, no doubt.
1: Really?
0: Yeah. Oh, yeah.
1: You're now a true Minnesotan when you choose extreme cold.
0: Right. Yeah, okay. when it's insane. So if we're talking specifically about fishing, like I'll fish, and, you know, in the teens with a 35-mile-per-hour northwest wind, but... You know, it's pretty horrible for me to fish. It's like 90 degrees
1: all day. Okay. All right. Yeah. Good, tough Minnesotan. Question.
0: I've been converted.
1: Question number two. There are two songs with the famous bass line. Dun dun dun dun dun dun dun dun dun dun dun dun dun. Which one are you going with? Under Pressure or Ice Ice Baby?
0: You know, I'm a 90s kid, right? So you got to go with Vanilla Ice for sure.
1: All right. Well, I'm a decade before you, so you know where I'm going.
0: Right.
1: Question number three. When you get that sweet tooth craving, what is Kevin Cochran's favorite candy bar?
0: Oh, you know what? I'm just going to give a... Give a shout out to Chocolate Plus here. You know, we go there, and my wife and I, we get like 4 pieces of fudge. Then you get 2 for free. That's amazing. You know, and we get that maybe once a month or so. I'm gonna for sure say Chocolate Plus.
1: Okay.
0: If you haven't been there, you gotta go there. So
1: Kevin goes local. Nice.
0: Definitely.
1: All right, question number four, back to music. What was the first album you ever bought?
0: Oh, my gosh. boy, I think Beastie Boys, on just the regular tape.
1: Oh, did you say Beastie Boys?
0: The Beastie Boys, yeah.
1: Appetite for Destruction, I think it was called, or something like that. No, that's
0: Guns N' Roses.
1: But so the one with you got to fight for your right to party,
0: right?
1: Yeah. Kind of the definitive Beastie Boys album.
0: Oh yeah, I think I was in eighth grade, and if my mom knew I had it, she would have burned it.
1: Yeah.
0: Never found it.
1: You get smart when you're a kid. You figure these things out.
0: You have some good hiding spots, like on top of the ceiling tiles in your room. Yep, love it.
1: All right, finally, question number five. Fishing-wise or not, just taking a look at our planet, our globe, where is the one place you want to go before you die?
0: Ooh, oh. You know, I would love to, let's talk fishing, because that's kind of where my definitely where my interest is. I would say St. Lawrence Seaway, out east, and muskie fish. That's what I want.
1: Okay. I've never been that far east. That would be interesting to see, but yeah, I know there's great fishing out there for a lot of different things.
0: Mm-hmm.
1: All right. Are you booked for the year yet?
0: I've got October, maybe 3rd and 4th, October 25th. And I think I've got an August date in there too. But yeah, I'm getting there. I've got like maybe less than like 6 days left that I got to book. So.
1: Okay, so if people want to get in on some late season action with Kevin Cochran, how do they go about doing that before it's too late?
0: They can text 507-456-9023 or send me an email at kevincochranguide@gmail.com. Almost at Hotmail. that ages me. I do have a Hotmail account. I used to use that for my guide service. So.
1: Okay.
0: My brain's a little mush today. I've been up since 3:30.
1: Oh, okay. Well, listen, it's August, so we're not that far from you having to go back to the classroom. So when you, that first day you have to report, what's the first thing you do?
0: Oh, I just got to, like, look at my room, and I usually get kind of overwhelmed with all the work that I have to do. Left it in. I wouldn't say I left it in disarray, but, you know, there is a lot to go with setting up a classroom. So I kind of just get overwhelmed as soon as I walk in. That's why I don't really walk in until I have to walk in. So, yeah.
1: All right. Kevin, appreciate the time as always. Good luck on the water, and we'll talk again.
0: Sounds great. Thank you, Kev.
10: 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Country.
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1: Well, we're checking in with Carl Adams of Timberline Sports in Black Duck, who's taking time off, but probably not the time off you wanted to take, right, Carl?
16: No, not quite the way I wanted to take it off, but it's been a beautiful summer so far. I guess we had a few days that were a little hot and a little smoky outside, but otherwise fishing's actually stayed pretty strong this summer.
1: Okay. Well, you, like many of us, you got an injury. People get injuries, and then what's frustrating about injuries more than just the pain is that you don't get to go out and take advantage of some of this stuff.
16: And for sure. Our summers aren't long enough, so if you miss any of them, it's no fun at all.
1: So what have you been able to ascertain out there? I mean, has it been a good fishing season? I know Red Lake started out good, and I haven't heard anything bad about Red Lake since.
16: No, and Red Lake always slows down a little bit as we get into the heat of the summer, and that's kind of where we're at now. We had that a week of some really hot weather. You know, we had some of that Canadian smoke a few days of that nobody likes getting out in the boat as much. But for the most part, I think the fishing on a lot of our lakes has stayed really strong this summer. It's been a good summer. And then, you know, when you get to the heat of the summer, there's a lot of other species that a guy gets to go fish for. Those have still been biting. And there's we still have a lot cooler than what some of the other parts of the country do when it hits the heat of the summer, which we can tell these last couple days haven't been quite so warm. So our summers are still really nice up here. Still a lot of people trying to get out and enjoy our fishing. But it does changes it a little bit when you get into the middle of the summer.
1: All right. So what would you suggest now if we wanted to try to catch some walleyes?
16: Well, the one thing that's always really impressive is Lake of the Woods. You know, red can be okay, but you still got to worry about which direction the wind's blowing from. And you get out there and troll cranks or troll spinners, you can cover some water and catch them. But you get up to the big water on a nice calm day on Lake of the Woods, and it seems like they always bite pretty well. You can still, that bite stays strong doing whatever you like to do, whether you want to troll crankbaits, which we start seeing as a pretty popular summertime technique, trolling spinners. Again, that covering water, fish are aggressive. If you can cover some water, that works really well. But I've still been talking to guys that are, you know, anchoring up, jigging a minnow. The bite up on Lake of the Woods has stayed really strong this summer.
1: That lake is amazing. The walleye bite is amazing. The bass bite is amazing. The musky bite is amazing. Just everything on Lake of the Woods seems to be pretty amazing.
16: Yes, it does. It is a little further north, you know, so I think things stay a little bit stronger for a little bit longer. You also have the Canadian waters. You start hearing some great reports up in Canada this time of year, and a lot of Lake of the Woods is in Canada, but there's a great bite in all kinds of lakes up in Canada, just because their stuff starts a little bit later, they don't really have that middle of summer slowdown.
1: Right. And those further north lakes, a lot of them just do not get pressure.
16: Yeah, there's a lot less people the further north you go. So, you know, that into Canada, but, you know, you take the Voyageurs National Park and Cabotogama or Rainy or Namekin or any of those beautiful, beautiful lakes that don't get as much pressure ever, and they have a really good bite this time of year. So,
1: okay. Well, what about other lakes in our area? What are we hearing, and how has the year been overall?
16: You know, I said I think it's actually been a really good year overall. I think Black Duck's had probably one of the stronger summers it's had in a long time. When it didn't open up quite as nice as what we were used to. Usually, it's from opening day on, it's really good. It started off a little slow. And obviously it hit that really good bite during June, but it's kind of maintained. It's not quite as consistent as it was, but there's been a lot of people catching. It's kind of a lake where this summer people have been able to go out there, even on a hot day, go out in the middle of the day and find some walleyes. There's a good population of some 14, 15 inchers that have been willing to bite almost all the time, with some nicer ones too. So Black Duck's been one of the hotter walleye lakes if you're not going traveling to the big lakes like the Winnie or the Red or Lake of the Woods.
1: Okay. What other fish are biting right now?
16: Well, that's the one other good thing is the panfish bite like crazy this time of year. So Black Duck has a really strong bluegill population that's been biting. But you've talked to guys that, you know, if we get a windy day, they just go to any of the small lakes around. We have lots of them between Bemidji and Black Duck. And almost every one of them, there's going to be lots of bluegills. They feed a lot this time of year. Crappies, if you find crappies in the weeds, they are willing to bite this time of year. Bass are always willing to bite. Our northern stay aggressive all the time. So a lot of people this time of year are taking kids out fishing, and the kids are off from school, and they get to take the kids out fishing, and they like to fish things that where they're seeing fish bite a little more often than what sometimes walleyes do anyways. And when you take them and chase panfish or bass, they just seem to be really aggressive this time of year, and you can catch lots of fish.
1: What are we going to throw at those panfish?
16: Well, the safe thing is any kind of bait will catch a bluegill. So if you put a chunk of a night crawler on a hook and you cast it out, you're going to catch some fish. Today's plastics have gotten a lot better. So I know personally for crappies, I rarely even need to use bait. I just use some of the new plastics that are out there. Northland has some really nice pan candy stuff. And all that stuff works even for bluegills or for crappies. And you don't have to go through a lot of bait just because it's a little harder to keep it alive when we get these really warm days. But in general, the fish are aggressive. They're hiding in the weeds, and they're willing to bite on whatever you want to fish. And if you want to throw a crappie minnow down there, you're going to catch some crappies. If you're going to throw a chunk of a night crawl on, you can catch a little bit of everything.
1: How's Winnie been this year from what you've heard?
16: Winnie has been a little spottier than sometimes. It is still has been a, the last few years has been a very good overall. Sometimes a little tougher to find the right size keepers, but it is a lake plump full of fish. So there's lots of fish in there. Other than maybe we had a little time where it slowed down with a little bit of a mayfly hatch, which happens throughout the summers. There has been a lot of fish biting out there, and a lot of guys finding different techniques to catch them. So Winnie has been pretty strong this year too.
1: I suppose from a business standpoint, you got to start thinking hunting pretty soon.
16: Yeah, it's amazing how fast that comes up. We're already starting to hear, a lot of the bear hunters receive their, if they were in the lottery and were lucky enough to get drawn for a bear license, received their notification that they got a license, and they're getting excited about already. I know we stock a lot of bear bait and bear scents and stuff, and people are already starting to think about that kind of stuff. So a lot of the guys that are diehard hunters are starting to put their cameras up. You're starting to see some bucks with some really nice racks. I've seen some crossing the road in front of me, seen some on my game cameras that are starting to see some really nice racks. So you're seeing guys putting out game cameras, maybe doing some food plots, doing a lot of that kind of stuff. The guys that are super excited about hunting are doing a lot of that kind of stuff already, getting excited about the upcoming fall season.
1: Well, yeah, bear season opens September 1st, of course, and there's a lot of bird seasons that'll be happening not that far after that, and then it's then eventually we'll get into venison season, deer season. I mean, it just changes so quickly.
16: It does. Summer goes fast. Like I said, they'll be starting their baiting for bear in less than a month, and we'll start seeing the first. Early season goose stuff. A lot of that starts right away in September too, and we're going to be seeing a lot of that stuff starting before very long. It comes fast, so guys start preparing a little bit already.
1: There's and I think we talked about this last year, Carl. There's so many things we can talk about with fishing, whether equipment wise and changes in lures and presentations. Hunting, it doesn't seem to be quite like that. But what are some of the things the hunters are really into these days?
16: One of the things that you've seen a lot change in the last few years is years ago, if a bear hunter put something out there, putting a little string to cross where the bear, when they hit it, they kind of knew what time it was. Didn't really know if it was, didn't have a picture, didn't know how big it was. Maybe didn't even know if it was a raccoon or a bear. Today's game cameras have came a long ways. People have seen that with some of the security things. So nowadays people know when a deer is walking down a trail, instantly that what size deer it is, and that's probably the biggest change we've seen over the last like 20 years is guys spend a lot of time sometimes just trying to get the pictures of them, and now when they're deer hunting, they might say, oh, that's a young deer. I've seen, he's only 3 years old. He has a really nice rack, but I'm not going to shoot that one because I think he's going to grow bigger next year. And they might see another deer that they say, this is the one I want to hunt this year. And so guys sometimes hunt specific deer. They put a lot of cameras out and see it. They say, this one's a giant, I want to get it. Or they're like, maybe this one's past its prime. It's already starting to go down, so it's one that we're going to shoot. But guys know a lot more on what's out there. And then when deer season comes, they still might see completely different stuff. But at least now people are spending a lot of time doing a lot of scouting, and some of that's with the game cameras. And in the old days, the first game cameras, you know, it was taking a picture, but they weren't the best quality. Now they get high quality pictures that are sent instantly to their phones. And that's probably the biggest change of hunting. But most of hunting is still, you know, besides that scouting, guys used to probably do it walking out in the woods. Now they can walk out in the woods, set some cameras, see a lot of stuff, and then they spend, they still got to spend a lot of time to be able to time everything right when they get out into the field.
1: Wow. Yeah, that is a very different world. Back to the fishing for a bit. As we get into August and what is so-called dog days, as we've noted in the past, the dog days don't seem to be as extreme as they used to be. We got better equipment. We see the fish better. We're better educated, I think, when it comes to angling. But what are some of the key things we need to do, particularly walleye-wise, as we fish into August?
16: Well, and it always has, you know, a guy can cover a little water. The fish are aggressive then, but some of them I found some other food. There's a lot more food out in the water now. You know, a lot of the minnows have grown up a little bit. So you can still get that, you know, really fast trolling crankbait, trolling spinners, and a lot of bodies of water. That's still what guys do. Obviously, nowadays, guys can see it, and they might just cast out a lot of fish. They see some, and they can work individual fish, and people are getting a lot better at that kind of stuff. So truthfully, there is no time where the guys that are really, really good at that stuff aren't able to get those fish to bite at some point. And especially, I think we see more big fish caught throughout the summer than we ever used to, partly because those guys now can tell the size of the fish, so they concentrate on that fish and can find ways to make them bite. So we see more big fish caught in this area today than we ever would have 10 or 20 years ago, and a lot of that's the electronics and guys, you know, being able to concentrate just on those bigger fish. But the one thing we've known now that those fish do eat a lot in the summer, you know, their metabolism gets faster. They need to eat. There's more food out there, but if you can concentrate on, you know, making casts right at those fish, you can find ways to get them to bite. So for a lot of guys, they can have great fishing all times of the year, and people spend our diehard walleye fishermen can still catch plenty of walleyes any time of year. And then the rest of the guys, you know, I said the panfish and stuff, even without any electronics, when you get in those really thick weeds, there's lots of fish hiding in those weeds. They always have. That's what they kind of hide in when it gets in the heat of the summer. The oxygen that those weeds produce, keeps that well oxygenated in there, and those fish will be hiding in the weeds. And you know, anybody can go out, throw an anchor out, and if you're in some thick weeds, there's going to be some fish around of different species.
1: I think we talked about this in the past as well. I've talked about it with a lot of people, really, is just a seemingly better northern bite and seemingly better size of northerns the last couple of years. Are you seeing and hearing that this year?
16: You know, I would say that has been the case. I know I was out a lot through that month of June, and I did spend a lot of time on blacktip because it was really good, but we've had that 10 fish limit in this northern zone for a while, where you keep 10 little ones. And I hear quite a few guys that do that. It's not a crazy amount, but I wasn't sure the first few years. I'm like, oh, we still have a million little ones. You never see, the fish don't seem to be getting bigger. But this year, it just seems to me the last few years, we are starting to see a lot more of those fish that are, you know, above the slot. We're seeing more fish that are hitting and around that 30 inch range. It just seems like there's a lot more of that, you know, 6, 7, 8 pound northern than what we would have had 10, 15 years ago. So I think the DNR has figured out a way to enough of those people keep some of those little ones, or maybe it's just that we're letting go of that certain size, so they end up getting above the slot. Where it seemed like for a long time, you're like, oh, most of the fish are still little, or they're in that slot, they don't get really big. I think I've seen and heard of more people catching those fish that are above the slot that the state has. So they're getting into that. We're seeing those high 20 inch, low 30 inch fish have become a lot more common than they used to be. And there's still some lakes like Red that have some, some giants around. Our lakes like Cass and Bemidji have some giant muskies. I've heard of quite a few of those that have been biting this year. So we still have some really nice fish biting too. But overall, our pike bite, I think, has gotten a little bit bigger.
1: Okay. And that's good news because, you know what? They're fun to catch.
16: They are. They are aggressive in the summer, and they put up a really nice fight, and it makes a lot of fun.
1: All right. Are you ready for your Fast Five?
16: I am.
1: Okay, here we go. Carl Adams, Fast Five.
17: Fast Five.
1: Question number one. I think I've asked you this before, but it's been a while, so we're going to ask it again. If you could only fish one lake the rest of your life, what lake is that going to be?
16: You know, that's always a really tough one because there's so many in this area. It's definitely this area. I've fished all over the country, and I think this area has a lot of them. It'd be really tough if I only had one, but right now the fact that Blackfoot Lake has been a really good summer, and it has a phenomenal panfish in it right now and a little bit of everything. I can just say Blackfoot because it's really close and it's been a really good summer.
1: All right. Question number two. Some of this has to do with time of season, but in general, what is the most popular bait sold at Timberline Sports?
16: You know, if I had to go over the year, you know, we do sell a ton of minnows throughout the winter and stuff, but, you know, you're in the heat of summer, and a night crawler from the time that the lakes thaw until they freeze, I would say a night crawler is the most popular. We sell a lot of leeches and minnows, but if I had to just pick one because they are used for so many different species, a night crawler throughout the summer, and then in the wintertime, then it's going to be some kind of minnow or a piece of a minnow or something like that. But in the summertime, a night crawler or a chunk of a night crawler is the bait that more people use for all the different species.
1: All right, question number three. This is another one of those extreme questions. If you could only have one thing to eat the rest of your life, what are you eating?
16: That's another really tough one, but you really can't go wrong with pizza. It fits with just about everything. I might just go with that.
1: You know, yeah, there's a lot of varieties. You get your meat, you get your grains, you get your vegetables, you get your dairy. I mean, it's the perfect food, really.
16: Yeah, it is. It pretty much covers everything.
1: All right, question number four. What would Carl's dream retirement gig be?
16: Well, you just want to make sure you're getting out fishing all the time. So hopefully when a guy's completely retired, I still am taking some people fishing. And whether it's just taking kids fishing or getting people to enjoy the sport, summer and winter, I think it's still, I know I'll be doing it for my whole life.
1: Okay. I kind of figured you might go in that area. Finally, question number five. When you are looking ahead to ice fishing season, when you're out ice fishing, how cold is too cold to go ice fishing?
16: You know, I'm sure as I get older, I'm gonna maybe think that there are some temperatures that are too cold, and it gets hard if it gets 20 below or colder for me to stand on the ice. Even now today, I think I have spent some days when it was colder than that. I didn't believe that it was too cold, but you know, things ice up and your holes freeze over. But with today's new, even with portables, but if you have a permanent house, there is no too cold. It's probably not quite as safe if it gets really cold, but I think the guy can, there is no temperature that we've hit that can be too cold. You can still get out with today's equipment. It's gotten a little better, and we can get out no matter what.
1: I kind of thought you were going to go that way, actually.
16: Yeah, I've seen... If there's diehards now sneaking out in the biggest blizzards. I'm like, oh, you're not going to be able to see your way off. They're like, well, once we get out there, we can stay for a few days, and then we'll find our way off. And honestly, if it was 20 below and dead calm, it's comfortable even standing on the ice. I can take my gloves off, and I can live with it at least for a little while. And you can always put the equipment on. They've made the equipment better that you can fish out of. And no matter what the temperature, we can get out and get some ice fishing.
1: All right. Carl, if we are going out fishing this weekend and we just want some action, what should we be fishing for? What should we have in the boat? And if you're willing to share, what lake should we be on?
16: Well, in right now, I said I've heard some pretty decent reports on Blacktick. It would not be a, I think if I had a chance just to hop out on one lake, I would go out on Blacktick. You get in the weeds, you could throw anchor up, throw a slip bobber and a leech. You'd have a chance at a walleye, chance at some bluegills, pitch some plastics. But you might, even off a leech or a chunk of a crawler, you can catch the crappies out there. There's a little bit of everything. And if the wind's blowing a little bit, any small lake around will do, because all our small lakes have such a nice population of different panfish, bass, northerns, things that everybody's catching fish and they'll be real excited. But the fact that I know some walleyes are biting on Blacktick, that'd be the lake I would pick right now, because you can catch some walleyes if that's what you want. But if they're not, the bluegills out there are really giants, fun to catch, and they've been biting too. So my choice today would be go out on Blacktick for a little while.
1: All right, he's Carl Adams from Timberline Sports and Black Duck. Carl, once again, what are the hours at Timberline if we're headed up fishing?
16: We open at 5:30 in the morning every day except Sunday. Then we stay closed until 6 a.m. And then we are open until 10 o'clock at night, Sunday through Wednesday, and 11 o'clock at night, Thursday through Saturday.
1: All right, Carl, always great to have you on the show. Thanks for taking the time today.
16: No problem. Thanks, Kev.
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13: In your forecast, I'm Corey Hartman. For tonight, mostly clear, lows around 52 degrees. For Monday, slight chance of a shower or thunderstorm, otherwise mostly sunny and highs near 80. Showers and storms possible Monday night, a low of 55. Tuesday, mostly sunny, a little breezy, highs near 75. On Wednesday, sunshine and highs in the upper 70s. If you're looking for a new place to live, stay, work, or play, check out Worthington, Minnesota. It's worth a look. Right now, it's 74.

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0: Let's count them down, y'all. My name is Fitz. That's F-I-T with a Z, and it's time to play the hits. Welcome to the most impactful countdown to country music. This is the Country Top 40, and man, here we are. That weird little stretch of summer where half of the country is already back in school. The other half is squeezing every last drop out of summer. And parents everywhere are wondering how a backpack, three folders, and a box of pencils somehow cost $147. Some of y'all are listening on your way to the lake. Maybe you're going to church right now. Maybe you're mowing the yard, headed to the ball field, hauling kids somewhere. Or maybe you finally got 5 minutes to yourself and you're just driving around with absolutely no destination. Whatever your weekend looks like. I'm glad that you're riding shotgun with me. Because for the next few hours, we're going to forget about the bills, the group texts, the back-to-school chaos, and everything waiting for us on Monday. And just turn it up and relax. And Morgan Wallen was sitting on top of this thing for two straight weeks with Don't We. So the question is, can he make it a three-peat? We're about to find out together. Word.

0: Morgan Wallen rang the number one bell for the second straight week with Don't We last weekend. And my friend, we're about to find out if he's got the gasoline in the tank to make it one more. So let's go.
1: Number 40.
0: We got a brand new one up right now from Co Wetzel, and he joins a little bit of country music royalty with Ella Langley. And this is their second collaboration together. And I do believe it's got the horsepower to make one heck of a run. Co Wetzel, Ella Langley together, kicking off the countdown with

from Co Wetzel and Ella Langley kicking off the journey at number 40 with Jaded. And you got Fitz playing all the hits. And, you know, life has gotten at times a little bit more stressful for Kacey Musgraves, but also a lot more simple. She recently told the New York Times that all she's looking for at this stage in her life is the perfect dirty martini. I feel you, Kacey. I'm looking for the perfect margarita. So if you know of a place with the perfect margarita somewhere across the world, message me right now on the Country Top 40 with Fitz Facebook page. Kacey Musgraves right now, she's got number 39 with Dry Spell.

Tracy Musgraves and Dry Spell moving up a notch to number 39. And you know what? Would you look at this? Apparently, Texas has just taken over the countdown. Our CT40 research department just pointed this out to me, and we're about to hit three straight artists who called the Lone Star State home. We had Co, then we had Casey, and now we're going to keep it rolling with Flatland Cavalry checking in at number 38 with Never Coming Back. Three Texans.

0: back.
1: Flatland Cavalry scooping up one more, put him at number 38 with Never Coming Back. Coming up on the countdown, before Cody Johnson was filling arenas and winning awards, he was just a kid riding his bike down the dirt roads of Sebastopol, Texas. Now Kojo says his latest album brought back memories he didn't even realize he'd lost. And I got more on that when we return to the Country Top 40 with Fitz.
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11: Thank you, Jacob, and welcome back to Country Music's Back Porch with Fitz playing the hits, counting them down all the way to number one, stopping at number 37 right now with What Took

Jacob Hackworth is on the rise, going up one to number 37 with What Took You So Long. Just another face in a new generation of country music. And you know what? Jacob's not alone. Here's another one right now. It's Kevin Powers up with Shaboozey in a song called Move On, number 36.

0: Kevin Powers and Shaboozy holding steady at number 36 with Move On. And now from a couple of newer names on the countdown to a guy who sure doesn't need an introduction around here in any way, shape, or form. You know, before the number ones, the awards, and the sold-out arenas, Cody Johnson was just a kid growing up along the Trinity River in Sebastopol, Texas. And on his brand new album, Banks of the Trinity, Kojo went digging through those roots and says it actually brought back childhood memories he'd completely forgotten. Kojo told me that on this album, he wanted to tell the story about his childhood. He said, when I first started working on this album, it was like this portrait showing up in my head of memories that I'd honestly forgotten. And it just took me back home to Texas where I grew up on the Trinity River. And man, there's something about going home that'll do that to you. And this one, it's pure Kojo, cowboy through and through with a little grin attached. Number 35, you better saddle up, y'all. Cody Johnson in Horseback.
1: He's a ranch hand and a pinch, man. Hotter than the red on the cattle brand. Cause she's a gold digger with a quick trigger. A cast iron skillet swinging lid flipper.

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She

0: Want my horse back.
1: He's as country as they come. Cody Johnson, Kojo, backing up one to number 35 with Horseback.
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1: Thank you, Ashley, and that tradition continues of counting them down until we get to number one. Ashley McBride steps up to number 34 right now with What If We Don't.
3: We

McBride slipping back one this week to number 34 with What If We Don't. And all right, apparently Megan Maroney and Kenny Chesney, they can't stop making music together, and I am completely fine with that. Kenny says Megan pretty much insisted, and I quote, on singing on one of his upcoming cuts, which means naturally, I can't wait to hear the dang thing on the countdown. Hopefully we're going to be cranking that one up very, very soon for you. But right now, Megan's got one of her own climbing the CT40. At number 33, here's Megan Maroney with Medicine.

0: down the charts on a run to number one. And coming up, the sounds of country music greatness. We're going to have ourselves a little friendly country debate over a song. Can a rock band go country? Will you allow it? Well, we're going to hear the song and find out. Your CT40 Spotlight is coming up next.
1: 3, 2, 1. 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

0: Killing Me from Parker McCollum. Staying put at number 32 for the second week, and Fitz playing all the hits on the Country Top 40 Countdown. And before a song belongs to an artist, a radio station, or even millions and millions of fans, it usually begins in a quiet room with a guitar, a blank page, and somebody trying to put a feeling into words. And the best songwriters can take something that we've all felt and they could say it better than we ever could. I mean, they are so talented. Luke Combs is one of country music's biggest stars and a songwriter himself, but he says the real stars of the format are often the first ones we forget.
1: Luke, would you tell me about the power and magic of a songwriter?
2: Oh, goodness, man. I mean, songwriters are, you know, the most important part of our industry. You know, I think sometimes they're the first to be overlooked and the first to be forgotten. But I think I would argue that 99% of your favorite country songs aren't written by the person that you remember singing them. So they're really the guys that I think 90% of artists move to town idolizing, you know, songwriters really even more so than they do other artists. You know, you quickly learn that, you know, those are the people that really are, you know, creating the magic that you grew up listening to. And I think we just owe them a ton.
0: The artist may be the voice that we hear on the radio, but somewhere behind nearly every great country song is a writer who gave that voice something worth singing. Up now, Luke Combs with a song he co-wrote with Jacob Davis, Dan Isbell, and Reed Isbell. Here he is with Rethink Some Things, number 31. Oh.

Let There Be Luke with Rethink Some Things, shooting up 6 places and landing at number 31. And, you know, country music is more than a sound. It's a lifestyle, right? It's a way of thinking and feeling. But is there a gatekeeper? And what makes a band or an artist country? Well, we're going to dig into that question right now. It's your CT40 Spotlight, brought to you by T-Mobile. And I'm thinking this might start a little debate, so I'd love to hear from you after you hear this song. Country Top 40 with Fitz on Facebook. And one of the biggest rock bands of the last 20 years has officially wandered into country music. Shinedown has been dominating rock radio since 2003, but these Florida boys have always had some southern rock running through their veins, and now this is where it gets interesting. They debuted this song at the Grand Ole Opry, introduced by Carrie Underwood herself. So what do we think? Shinedown gone country? Are we in? Will you be the judge right now? Here they are with their brand new country song, Searchlight, in the CT40 Spotlight. I'm a new

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3: With your forecast, I'm Corey Hartman. For tonight, mostly clear, lows around 52 degrees. For Monday, slight chance of a shower or thunderstorm, otherwise mostly sunny and highs near 80. Showers and storms possible Monday night, a low of 55. Tuesday, mostly sunny, a little breezy, highs near 75. On Wednesday, sunshine and highs in the upper 70s. If you're looking for a new place to live, stay, work, or play, check out Worthington, Minnesota. It's worth a look. Right now, it's 70.

aren't just songs with numbers. They're stories waiting to be told. And thank you for continuing this ride with me. We're at number 21 with Jelly Roll and Hands.

0: in there at number 21 for another week. That was Jelly Roll with Hands Up. And I'm so excited. We're about to take our weekly walk down to the famous CT40 vault. And, a lot of changes right now. A lot of stuff going on. School is back in session in many parts of the nation. A lot of graduated seniors moving into dorm rooms across the country. So this weekend, we're going to open up the vault for those country songs about home, hometowns, growing up, and the places that made us who we are. And your ticket to the vault is brought to you by O'Reilly Auto Parts. And I'm the only person in the entire world with access to this amazing piece of history. Let me just look into our brand new eye retina scanner. Oh, so bright.
1: Hello, Fitz. Please step in front of the retina eye scanner.
0: Hello, back for another week. Back for another week of the hits.
1: I'm so glad you're back to visit me.
0: Well, yeah, you know what I mean? Every weekend, same time. Look forward to hanging out with you too.
1: We should really get together more often.
0: You know what? I actually agree with you, but there's only room for one vault visit right now. Maybe we'll do more in the future, okay? All right.
1: Access granted.
0: And we are in, and we're going to enter into the year of the debut of MySpace. Remember MySpace? With Tom in the top 8.
2: My MySpace brings all the boys to the page, and they're like, mine's better than yours. And I'm like, you wish it was.
0: It was also the year that Napoleon Dynamite hit theaters on a shoestring budget and became one of the most quotable movies of a generation. Oh, idiot. But on your country radio, Kenny Chesney released a song that had us all feeling a little bit in the

Chesney with the 2004 release, I Go Back. And Follow Me This Way. We're going to take a short walk now from 2004 to 2010 to a song originally meant to be sung by Blake Shelton, but instead it became a big old hit for Miranda Lambert, holding on at number one on the country top 40 for four straight weeks.

my top five favorite country songs from 2010, Miranda Lambert with The House That Built Me. And Move On With Me. See, it feels good down here, doesn't it? Nice and cool. Follow Me This Way. Another 4 years toward the present to what became the third number one for the Chief, Eric Church. That's right. The second single to his 2014 album, The Outsiders. I know you remember this one. The

0: 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And I can't believe it. 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We're going to cross this world-famous threshold. And can you give me a hand? Let's give this thing a push.
1: Yeah.
0: Help me push this clod-hopping size door to slam shut.
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7: 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Yeah.
0: What's up, Russ? That's Russell Dickerson right there. Thank you so much, man. You are always part of the Fitz fam on the Country Top 40 Countdown. And I want to thank you for spending your time with me. Isn't it funny? As the songs get bigger, the numbers get smaller. We're already at number 27 right now. Russell Dickerson and Worth Your While.

0: Russell Dickerson, Worth Your Wild, hanging tough at number 27 on the countdown, and Fitz playing all the hits. Now, Blake Shelton has never been a guy to overthink much of anything, and apparently that includes picking hit songs. With Blake, his formula is really pretty simple. Does it make him reach over and turn the radio up? Or does it make him change the radio station? Blake says, I've said it before, it's the same way I've approached music in general. If I hear something I like, it's out of my control at that point. It's like listening to the radio in your truck driving down the road, and you reach over and crank up that thing. I really don't have a formula for it. It's just something I either feel really good about or I don't. Just got to listen to that gut. That's it. No secret formula, no science project or anything. Just does it feel right? Considering the career Blake Shelton's had, I'd say the man's ears are working just fine. He definitely turned this one up. Number 26, Blake Shelton. And let him in anyway.
1: Hey.

Blake Shelton spending another week at number 26 with Let Him In Anyway. Such a beautiful song. And now we're going to head south down I-35 from the Oklahoma legend down to see a Texas legend in the making, the pride of Stephenville, Texas. Here's Hudson Westbrook, number 25 with Painted You Pretty.

0: of you pretty from Hudson Westbrook, digging in and holding fast at number 25. Thank you for spending your time with me every weekend and continuing this tradition of the Country Top 40 with Fitz. We're getting back to it. Our countdown continues. Mr. Graylin James, listen to the lyrics of this song. It's a good one. He's got number 24 with Water at a Wedding.
1: Well, I

Angela James, Water at a Wedding, sliding back one to number 24. And all right, this next one might find somebody who needs it today. You know, life gets heavy sometimes. Matter of fact, life gets heavy a lot. And somehow we've convinced ourselves that slowing down, taking a minute, or just saying, hey, I need a break, means we're doing something wrong. And Ella Langley says, knock that off. She says, if things get heavy in life, it's okay to take a step back. You don't have to feel guilty to care about yourself. Do what matters and works for you and not anybody else. Somebody put that on a t-shirt. I'm telling you, you get one life, y'all. Make sure you actually are living some of it. Number 23, Ella Langley, Loving Life Again.

Ella Langley, Love and Life Again. Going up one to number 23. And you know what? Keep those messages coming, y'all. Right now, go to the Country Top 40 with Fitz Facebook page. This one comes from Amanda in Knoxville, Tennessee. She says, hey, Fitz, random question. Do you know if Dustin Lynch played any sports in high school? And Amanda, yes. Dustin was actually one heck of a baseball player. Played shortstop and second base. And from what I understand, the dude could swing the bat as well.

0: Welcome to the weekend of hits on the Country Top 40 with Fitz. And get ready, because we're about to head on down to the CT40 vault. Yes, that's where we're going. We're going down in the vault where it's nice and cool and air-conditioned. And I'm going to explore with you some amazing country music history, going back to the year that the world was introduced to a social media mogul named Tom. Do you know what I'm talking about? We're going down to the vault after this.
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0: The biggest songs in country music live right here. My name is Fitz. That's F-I-T with a Z. And our run to number one rolls on. And this is one of my favorite weekends of the year. The kids are headed back to school. Football is starting to feel real again. And somehow it's still like 97 degrees outside while every store in America is already trying to sell us a pumpkin. What's up with that? Summer ain't quite ready to give up yet, y'all. So wherever I've got you this weekend, headed to the lake, mowing that yard, working a weekend shift, hauling kids around, or just taking the long way home with the radio turned up, hang with me, because I've still got 30 of the biggest songs in country music between us and number one.
17: Number 30.
0: Hailing from the mule capital of the world. It's true. Columbia, Tennessee's

Perfect gaining one and checking in number 30 with Long Live Country and Fitz playing all the hits on CT40. And our next artist dropped out of high school, but he turned into a massive country music hit maker. And he's checking in at number 29 this weekend with a song called Holding It Down. We got Chase Matthew right now.

0: up one this week to number 29 with Holding It Down. And now this next story I love. Because Alexandra Kay didn't just wake up one morning with a song on country radio, y'all. She busted her tail for a long time, becoming TikTok famous. She's been grinding at this thing for years, one song, one stage, and honestly, one fan at a time. And right now, country radio is finally catching up to her. She's got a massive song and crowd singing every word back to her. And Alexandra says she's still trying to wrap her head around this whole new chapter of life.
1: How are you feeling about now, how country radio is saying, okay, we get it. Although it took him forever. How does that feel?
2: It feels great. I mean, I can't believe I have a top 30 single. That's really wild. Yeah. And to see the fans scream it every single night, it just proves that, like, country radio really is changing my life right now. And it's like a brand new thing, a very new thing to me, but I'm navigating it, I think, pretty well. And playing a lot of shows, I'm on the road a lot, but it's all worth it.
0: That sound of thousands of fans screaming her song back to her is the sound of years of hard work finally paying off. And this is part of the journey that may feel brand new to Alexandra Kay, but you know what? She's earned every single mile of it. Alexandra Kay, right now, she's got number 28 with Straight for the Heart. When

0: Straight for the Heart from Alexandra Kay, moving up one to number 28 for the week. You might have noticed here on the Country Top 40 with Fitz that we like to pause and recognize the women who don't just deal with life. They look it square in the eye. And that's what The Fierce Female is all about. 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
1: And I rise up, I rise like the day I rise up.
0: And this weekend, we honor our fierce female, Betty Bromwich. Betty is from England. And she recently strapped herself onto the wing of a vintage airplane and went flying through the sky. And now you're probably thinking, all right, Fitz, you know, that's crazy. But we're not even to the crazy part yet. Betty is 97 years old. I should say 97 years young. 97. And she recently just suffered a stroke. And Betty didn't even start wing walking until she was 87 years young. Most of us at 87 are going to be saying, hey, can somebody hand me the remote control? And Betty's going, hey, strap me to the airplane, folks. Her latest flight earned her another Guinness World Record as the world's oldest female wing walker. And she's also used these adventures to help raise money for charity. And I absolutely love this woman because somewhere along the way, we get this idea that we're too old to start something new. And Betty started doing this at 87. So maybe you're not too old, right? Maybe you're not too late. And maybe the next chapter is waiting on you to have enough guts to climb out there on that wing. Although, for the record, I personally recommend keeping your butt inside of the airplane. But hey, you know what? You do your thing. Hey, Betty, this one's for you. You were born to fly.

0: 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How do you know when you found the song? You know, the one you don't let anybody else record? The one that could change everything. I'm going to tell you the artist, the song, the moment, and you're going to hear it next on the Country Top 40 with Fitz.
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16: I'm Corey Hartman. For tonight, mostly clear, lows around 52 degrees. For Monday, slight chance of a shower or thunderstorm, otherwise mostly sunny and highs near 80. Showers and storms possible Monday night, a low of 55. Tuesday, mostly sunny, a little breezy, highs near 75. On Wednesday, sunshine and highs in the upper 70s. If you're looking for a new place to live, stay, work, or play, check out Worthington, Minnesota. It's worth a look. Right now, it's 65.

0: Survived the first week back. Congratulations. Parents, you found the backpacks. You packed the lunches. You signed approximately 47 pieces of paper you did not read. And somehow, you got everybody out the door wearing shoes. That is a victory. I'm your principal, Fitz, streaming and broadcasting from the original CT40 studios deep in the heart of Texas. And welcome back to the Country Top 40. And listen, if that 6 a.m. alarm clock slapped your whole family across the face this week, you're among friends. The weekend is here. The kids can sleep in. And you can sleep in. Unless you've got little kids. We still got 20 of the biggest songs in country music between us and number one. So whoever this weekend finds you at the lake, maybe on the road, mowing the yard, running errands, getting more back-to-school shopping done. Let's do it. Time to turn it up.
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0: It's California's own John Party kicking off the back half of the count.

John Party checking in for the second week at number 20 with Boots Off and Fitz playing all the hits. You know, music wasn't originally the plan for this next guy. Morgan Wallen had big dreams of playing college baseball until an elbow injury during his senior year sidelined those plans. Yes, he was an amazing, and he may not have known where he'd be by now, but all those early turns led him right here. To number 19 on the most impactful countdown in country music, here's Morgan Wallen with Been By Now.

0: Morgan Wallen right there with Ben by now, overtaking a massive 9-spot leap up the countdown, taking over at number 19 and earning the Leap of the Week award. That means he gets a big blue ribbon. So you know how this goes. Wherever you are, at home, at work, in the car, listening on your radio station app, I need your help in just a moment. Let me grab my air horns because we're about to celebrate. Let's give Morgan Wallen a big old attaboy!
1: Attaboy! Attaboy!
0: Your Leap of the Week was brought to you by T-Mobile. And yes, what you hear is breaking news music right now. Breaking news just hit last week that Riley Green is going to be co-hosting with Queen Latifah and Joe Jonas for an upcoming season of The Voice. Yes, The Voice Celebrity Edition. So not only is he a country singer, he's an actor, but now you can also add singing competition, vocal coach into the mix. Riley right now with Think As You Drunk, number 18.

Gotta love that one. Riley Green, Think As You Drunk. Number 18 on the Country Top 40. And we continue the hits right now, and it's Lainey Wilson and John Mayer. Did you ever think you would hear John Mayer on a country radio station? You're hearing it right now. Lainey and John with their duet at number 17.

0: Rainey Wilson and John May are hanging out at number 17 this weekend with Phone, Keys, Wallet. And coming up on the Country Top 40 with Fitz, three Virginia teenagers just showed up for what they thought was going to be a pretty normal day, just trying to make their high school golf team. And then, right in the middle of the tryout, something happened that made golf not matter at all. These three young men saw family in serious trouble, and instead of standing there wondering what to do, they went into action. And I'm going to give you all the details in minutes with the good stuff on CT40.
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3: And welcome back to the hits on the Country Top 40 with Fitz, playing them all the way from Tucson, Arizona, all the way over to Tampa, Florida. And we're at number 16 right now with an incredible lineup: Hardy, Morgan Wallen, Eric Church, Tim McGraw, in a song called

Marty, Morgan Wallen, Eric Church, and Tim McGraw moving forward 3 to number 16. And way to go, guys. That song just keeps climbing and climbing and climbing. And welcome to the Country Top 40 with Fitz. Up next on the countdown, a couple of guys with a shared love of the Beach Boys. That's right. They discovered some unbelievable harmonies and tried to sort of recreate it in the music they're making today. Here's Dan and Shay with Say So, number 15.

0: So.
1: Dan and Shay going up one to number 15 with Say So, and you're checking out the Summer of Hits on the Country Top 40 with Fitz. And you know why we do this every single weekend? I'm talking about the good stuff, because it all comes down to this. Good feels good. And I do believe we could all use some more good in the world. 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
2: That's the good stuff.
1: This one's coming out of Virginia, and I'm talking about three teenagers, Andrew Tuggle, Gavin Kane, and Jackson Castro. They were in the middle of trying out for their high school golf team when they suddenly heard somebody like screaming for help in the distance. Nearby, a family had capsized their kayaks. Two adults and a three-year-old little boy, they were struggling in the water, and these kids didn't stand around wondering what somebody else was going to do. What'd they do? They dropped those golf clubs, and they took off. They went through bushes, rocks, and thorns, jumped into the lake, and they helped get all three members of that family safely back to shore. And this is my favorite little part of the story. After helping save three people's lives, they changed clothes, went back out, and finished their golf tryouts. And get this, all three made the team. I mean, fellas, I think you already passed the most important tryout of your lives. Nobody wakes up in the morning knowing you're going to get the chance to be somebody's hero, but sometimes you just happen to be standing in the right place when somebody needs you. And what you do next tells everybody exactly who you are. Sometimes the best thing you could possibly be in this world is simply a good human being. And that's the good stuff. And this song is for all three of you.

Outlaws, Humble and Kind was on his damn country music album released November 6, 2015, becoming number one on the country top 40 with Fitz in 2016. Way to go, Tim. What a beautiful song. And that is the good stuff. 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The hits continue on the country top 40 with Fitz. Getting so close to the top 10, plus your music with memories at the bottom of the hour. We're at number 14 from Zach John King and Get to Drinkin'.

0: Get to drinking from Zach John King, stepping up one to number 14. You know, not too long ago, Zach Top was visiting cities across the country as the guy opening the shows for other headline artists. And now he's headed back to many of those same places, only this time the crowd is coming to see him. That's right. He is the headliner. His cold beer and country music tour runs through the end of October. It includes his very first full Canadian run, where almost every show is already sold out. I got to say, what's up to the CT40 Fitz fam listening all across Canada right now? We love you, and so does Zach Top.
1: Brand new tour?
2: Yes.
1: It is the cold beer and country music tour.
2: Running it back. Colder it beer, back. Country or music.
1: Well, that's pretty much what this format is all about, right?
2: It should be. If it's not, it ought to be.
1: Yes.
2: So that's what I'm pushing. Running through the end of October. We're coming everywhere. We'll be all kinds of places. A lot of places where we've opened up before but never had our own show. So right. I'm excited to come back into those markets and do our own thing. First, like, legit Canadian run, which is exciting. Almost all those shows are already almost sold out.
0: Going from the opening act to selling out your own show, that's a pretty good sign that something's working. Zach Top right now headlining with us right here on the Country Top 40 Countdown.

Zach Top advances 1 to number 13 with South of Sanity. And you got Fitz playing all the hits on the country top 40, getting so close to the top 10. And number 12, Lauren Elena, along with Chase Matthew with All My Exes.

0: texts from Lauren Elena and Chase Matthew, pushing forward one to number 12. Coming up on the countdown, get ready for your CT40 fan favorite segment, Music with Memories. You know, this is a segment I've been doing on my radio shows for years, but when I became host of CT40, I just had to bring it with me. Do you have a special song in your heart with your special memory attached to it? You can message me right now on our Country Top 40 with Fitz Facebook page. And at the very top, make sure it says Music with Memories, because it's coming up after this.
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0: Welcome back, everybody. Go ahead and pull up a chair. If you're parked in your vehicle, stretch them legs out and just welcome. Turn up the hits on the Country Top 40 with Fitz and turn it up loud because we've got Luke Bryan. He's at number 11 with Country, and she knows it.

country, and she knows it from Luke Bryan moving forward one place to number 11. And what is one song that you could never hear without immediately being taken back to a moment in your life? That's what your Music with Memories is all about, your CT40 fan favorite segment. And this week it comes from Jennifer. And by the way, your Music with Memories is brought to you by my friends at T-Mobile. Thank you guys, T-Mobile, for bringing us this amazing segment this weekend. And I received a message from Amanda, and she says, "What's up, Fitz, with the hits? I love listening to you every weekend. And I know this song is new, but Alexandra Kay's Straight for the Heart is already mine. My husband and I have been married for 14 years, and life has been life lately. Kids, work, bills. Sometimes you realize you become really, really good roommates. And a couple of weeks ago, we were just driving together, and this song came on, and he reached over, and he grabbed my hand and didn't say anything. And I know it sounds small, but it wasn't. It reminded me that underneath all the crazy, that guy is still my person. And Amanda, that is what this whole thing is all about. Sometimes a song doesn't remind you of where you've been. Sometimes it reminds you of what you still got. So would you play me my favorite TikTok viral sensation, Alexandra Kay, and Straight for the Heart? Sincerely, Amanda Gibbons, Tulsa, Oklahoma.

0: for the Heart from Alexandra Kay, played for Jennifer in Tulsa, Oklahoma, for your Music with Memories song of the week. And what about you? Do you have a special song in your heart with your special memory attached to it? My favorite messages to get all week long, send them to me right now. I really do. I love them. I love them. I just dive into them. Go to our Country Top 40 with Fitz Facebook page at the very top. In the message, make sure it says Music with Memories. And it's all brought to you by my friends at T-Mobile and T-Mobile. Thanks for being part of the CT40 Fitz fam.
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forecast, I'm Corey Hartman. For tonight, mostly clear, lows around 52 degrees. For Monday, slight chance of a shower or thunderstorm, otherwise mostly sunny and highs near 80. Showers and storms possible Monday night, a low of 55. Tuesday, mostly sunny, a little breezy, highs near 75. On Wednesday, sunshine and highs in the upper 70s. If you're looking for a new place to live, stay, work, or play, check out Worthington, Minnesota. It's worth a look. Right now, it's 61 degrees.

0: right, here we go. Now, if you've been riding with me all weekend, this is what we have been waiting for. We started the 40 biggest songs in country music, and now there are 10. That's it. 10 songs left standing, and somewhere inside the final hour is the number one country song in the entire world. So who's moving up? Who got knocked out? Who came out of nowhere? And who's about to own the biggest spot in country music? We're about to find out together. So wherever you are right now, with the truck, in the lake, grilling in the backyard, buying back-to-school supplies, running the kids around, it's time to turn this thing up. You know what time it is. It's top 10 time.
1: Hey, y'all. This is Kristen Connors, a proud Texas girl, hailing from Austin, Texas, just like George Byrd. And I'll tell you, his song with Luke is the best. So, Fitz, please play Ride, Ride, Ride on the country top 40. So, let's ride, y'all.
2: Number 10.
0: Gotta say what's up to Kristen in Austin, Texas, Austin, Tejas. What's up to all the Fitz fam listening in Austin right now? And here we are, that's right, the top 10 with George Burge and Luke Bryan. Ride, ride, ride. They're riding into number 10.

0: You know, life on the road doesn't always leave much time for sightseeing, but when the tour bus rolls into a city, there's always time for one important mission: finding something good to eat. And for John Morgan, a trip through Texas means tracking down some great Tex-Mex. And I'm not talking about like normal Tex-Mex. I'm talking about like trying to find the place where your grandmama likes to go have her enchiladas. That is the place where these country artists love to eat. And during a recent stop in Dallas-Fort Worth, a simple restaurant recommendation may have given him a whole lot more than dinner.
1: As you travel and you know, you hit the road and stuff like that, when you're at these particular cities, do you have like things that you like to do in each spot? When you come to Texas, is there something, or Dallas-Fort Worth, is there something that you like to do?
2: Man, most of the time when we're traveling, especially right now, like we don't usually have a ton of time. I think the main thing that we try to do when we're somewhere is find a good place to eat. That's always a good. I love Tex-Mex. I don't know what the place is down here, but I'm gonna find it.
1: Dude, it's a little place right next Mexican Sugar.
2: Mexican Sugar,
1: right by here. Check it out.
2: Mexican Sugar. I gotta remember.
1: There's a song title.
2: I can't wait to throw that out in a room.
1: That's right. I think they'll love it.
2: Hey, guys, I've been mulling this over for a couple months.
1: What do you think of this song title?
0: And just like that, a Tex-Mex recommendation turns into a possible country song. And maybe we're going to hear that one from John Morgan very soon. For now, though, he's at number 9 with Kid Mike.

John Morgan, Kid Myself, moving up one this weekend to number 9 of Fitz, playing all the hits on the country top 40. Here's Kenny Chesney. He's at number 8 with Carry On.

0: inching ahead one to number eight with Carry On. Country Top 40. All right, attention all Swifties. Attention all Swifties. I have an update coming up. When life brought Taylor Swift to a crossroads, she couldn't let the bad days stop her. Instead, she turned them into the music that would eventually change her life. More from Taylor and a message to all the Swifties coming up on the Country Top 40 with Fitz. Country Music's official countdown,
1: 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This is the story of the one. The one who keeps multiple buildings running smoothly day after day. 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

Welcome back to the Week of Hits on the Country Top 40 with Fitz. And we're getting close, y'all, getting closer and closer to the number one country song in the world. And you know, life eventually hands us all a stretch that we didn't plan for. And Taylor Swift once said, when she hit one of those crossroads, she didn't run from it. She ran straight to music. Taylor told me, everybody has that point in their life where you hit a crossroads and you've had a bunch of bad days and there's different ways you could deal with it. And the way I dealt with it was I just turned completely to music. And that may be the secret to Taylor Swift. And she takes the stuff that hurts, turns it into a song, and somehow millions of us hear our own story in it. She's back inside the top 10 this weekend. Number 7, Taylor Swift, with a song from Toy Story 5, I Knew It, I Knew You.

Taylor Swift going up one to number seven with that amazing Toy Story 5 song. I knew it. I knew you. And you got Fitz playing all the hits on the country top 40, inside the top 10 now, getting so close to the top 5. And next up, the Chattanooga, Tennessee native, Kane Brown. And I tell you what, this guy has been working out. I think he's gotten a couple more tattoos as well, but he's just the greatest man on earth. He's got number 6 with Woman.

the third straight week at number six. That was Kane Brown loving that number six Real Estate with Woman. It's almost back to school time, but every weekend, it's a weekend to play the hits. You can always count on that. And I'm playing them far and wide, doing it from the original CT40 headquarters deep in the heart of Texas. And I've had a great time on this week's journey. And we arrive at number five right now with a beautiful song from Stella Lefty. What a unique name and a unique voice. This is Boston.

It's like, I love that. I want people to love me. I always have. But it's a catch-22. Oh, man, that's pretty raw. It's pretty emotional. Because there's a difference between appreciating the applause and needing the applause. But when you make the music that connects with this many people, Morgan, listen, I don't think the attention is disappearing anytime soon. You're going to be all right. Especially when you keep putting songs out like this one. We're down to number 4, Morgan Wallen. And don't.

After two straight weeks ruling the country top 40, Morgan slides back three spots to number four. Here's Morgan Wallen. What don't we? You got Fitz playing the hits on the country top 40. Couple songs left to go to number one. And somebody's about to have themselves a very good weekend. Moving up one this week and pulling into number three is Bailey Zimmerman with Chevy Silverado.

Bailey Zimmerman, Chevy Silverado, going up one this weekend to number three. And now, apparently being, one of the biggest country stars on earth wasn't enough for Luke Combs. I mean, the man is collecting Guinness World Records now. Not one, not two, three. They just surprised Luke with all three during a recent show in London. First, Luke became the first solo country artist ever to sell out the legendary Wembley Stadium three nights in a row. I mean, that is ridiculous. And second here in the Guinness World Record for the most consecutive number one singles from a debut. And number three, the most number one singles from one album. Seven straight number ones from What You See Is What You Get. Seven, y'all. So congratulations, Luke. Meanwhile, I'm still waiting on Guinness to recognize me for being 6'7" and somehow hitting my head on everything. Come on, door frames, ceiling fans, airplanes, all that good stuff. Just mail me the plaque, people. Luke Combs already showed up once on the countdown today, and now he is one song away from the top. Up next at number two, Luke Combs with Be By You.

0: from Luke Combs, making its way up one to number two for the week. Coming up on the Country Top 40 with Fitz, don't go anywhere. Because after 4 hours, there's only one piece of business left, one artist, one song, and the biggest spot in the world in country music. Before I tell you, listen, you get to lock in your guess. Who owns number one this week? And send me a message on our Country Top 40 with Fitz Facebook page. I'm in the inbox right now. I can't wait to see your guesses. You got somebody? Well, good, because there's no more climbing, no more waiting, no more songs between us and the top. The week of hits and the run to number one on the Country Top 40 with Fitz is brought to you by Progressive Insurance.
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0: Top 40. Welcome back to the Country Top 40 with Fitz, doing this thing from the OG HQ and the original CT40 headquarters, deep in the heart of Tejas. And y'all, just minutes away from the biggest song in the land, numero uno. But before I play the big one, I'm going to warm you up a little bit. Come on, you know I believe in this warm up. 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I think I'm going to go back to about a decade for this one. Two young women from Texas came into country music and basically said, okay, boys, we need to have a talk. Maddie and Tay wrote Girl in a Country Song with Aaron Scherz after noticing something happening in country music. Everywhere they turned, it seemed like women in songs had been reduced to the same character. Cut off jeans, bare feet, sitting on somebody's tailgate, looking pretty, while some guy drove the truck. So Maddie and Tay decided to flip the entire thing around. What would all those country songs sound like from the girl's point of view? And suddenly they had one of the smartest songs of the era. Girl in a Country Song wasn't just funny. It had something to say. And country radio listened. The song climbed all the way to number one on CT40, making Maddie and Tay the very first female duo since The Wreckers to take a debut single all the way to the top. So think about that. They basically introduced themselves to Nashville by poking Nashville right in the ribs. And Nashville said, okay, we got you. That's pretty good. Here's Maddie and Tay with Girl in a Country Song, your warm-up to number one.

Maddie and Tay with Girl and a Country Song, your warm-up to number one, reaching number one on the Country Top 40 Countdown December 20th, 2014. Even cooler, they became only the second female duo in Billboard Country Airplay history to take a debut single to number one following the Wreckers in 2006. And your warm-up to number one was brought to you by Progressive Insurance. 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And here we are. I'm getting anxious. I'm starting to sweat. This is the moment we've been waiting for. Number one. And you know, sometimes the biggest songs start with one simple conversation. Ella Langley and Morgan Wallen have been talking about doing something together. Then Ella wrote this with Austin Goodlow and Joy Bett Taylor, and they knew exactly who she wanted on it. Ella says both of us had brought up the idea of doing one together, and I sent it to Morgan, just sort of texted it to him, and he loved it. And Morgan says from the opening riff, he was in. Morgan told me she wrote and sent over this song, and from the beginning riff, it was hard to deny. A month later, they surprised 80,000 people in Tuscaloosa, and they sang it together for the very first time. And now, here we are. Morgan Wallen spent the last couple of weeks at number one with Don't We, and this weekend, he's not leaving the top. He's making room for Ella. And ladies and gentlemen, look at this. A brand new number one, Ella Langley and Morgan Wallen with I Can't Love You Anymore. Number one in country music.

brand new number one song in country music, Ella Langley and Morgan Wallen jumping up one to take over the top with I Can't Love You Anymore. And Ella and Morgan, I mean, I knew this was going to happen. All you have to do is say Ella and Morgan, and it goes to number one. Congratulations to your co-writers, Austin Goodlow and Joy Beth Taylor. A huge congratulations. I know you're listening to the Country Top 40 right now in Nashville, Tennessee, having a big party. And I just want to say many, many more. 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And a big shout out to the CT40 family, the Fitz fam of Cody Culberson, the Notorious DEP. Deborah Evans Price, Nick Allen, Drew Brownfield, and Scott Mahalik. The Country Top 40 comes to you each week from the good folks at North Star Audio. And we do it all from the original CT40 studios deep in the heart of Texas. I am Fitz, and you can find me everywhere on social media, Facebook, Instagram, TikTok. Fitz on everything. Three words, Fitz on everything. Or on our Country Top 40 with Fitz Facebook page, give us a follow. Can't wait to chat with you. Can Morgan and Ella do it again next weekend? Well, you and I are going to find out. I'll see you then. And we're going to make it through this week. Think big, because you're thinking anyway. And who's better?

forecast, I'm Corey Hartman. For tonight, mostly clear, lows around 52 degrees. For Monday, slight chance of a shower or thunderstorm, otherwise mostly sunny and highs near 80. Showers and storms possible Monday night, a low of 55. Tuesday, mostly sunny, a little breezy, highs near 75. On Wednesday, sunshine and highs in the upper 70s. 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
35: In your forecast, I'm Corey Hartman. For tonight, mostly clear, lows around 52 degrees. For Monday, slight chance of a shower or thunderstorm, otherwise mostly sunny and highs near 80. Showers and storms possible Monday night, a low of 55. Tuesday, mostly sunny, a little breezy, highs near 75. On Wednesday, sunshine and highs in the upper 70s. If you're looking for a new place to live, stay, work, or play, check out Worthington, Minnesota. It's worth a look. Currently, 56 degrees.

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16: In your forecast, I'm Corey Hartman. For tonight, mostly clear, lows around 52 degrees. For Monday, slight chance of a shower or thunderstorm, otherwise mostly sunny and highs near 80. Showers and storms possible Monday night, a low of 55. Tuesday, mostly sunny, a little breezy, highs near 75. On Wednesday, sunshine and highs in the upper 70s. If you're looking for a new place to live, stay, work, or play, check out Worthington, Minnesota. It's worth a look. Right now, it's 55.

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36: With your forecast, I'm Corey Hartman. For tonight, mostly clear, lows around 52 degrees. For Monday, slight chance of a shower or thunderstorm, otherwise mostly sunny and highs near 80. Showers and storms possible Monday night, a low of 55. Tuesday, mostly sunny, a little breezy, highs near 75. On Wednesday, sunshine and highs in the upper 70s. If you're looking for a new place to live, stay, work, or play, check out Worthington, Minnesota. 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
15: We have a chance of scattered thunderstorms this afternoon. Otherwise, partly cloudy today with a high right around 80 this afternoon. Tonight, 56. Tomorrow, partly cloudy, cool and comfortable with a high of 74. On Wednesday, mostly sunny with a high back up to around 77. 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I'm meteorologist Sean Cable. Temperature now 52.

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14: Chance of scattered thunderstorms this afternoon. Otherwise, partly cloudy today with a high right around 80 this afternoon. Tonight, 56. Tomorrow, partly cloudy, cool and comfortable with a high of 74. On Wednesday, mostly sunny with a high back up to around 77. 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I'm meteorologist Sean Cable. Temperature now 52.
15: 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Today's episode of Tutt's Walleyes and Woods is brought to you by Classic Canvas of Minnesota, Central Lakes Drywall, Deerwood Bank, and Jamie Magnus Realty.
16: All right, welcome to this week's edition of Tutt's Walleyes and Woods. I'm your host, Jason Barr, and with us today we got Mr. Tyler Barr. Tyler, how are you doing today?
17: Doing good.
16: Doing good. You were out doing some bassing yesterday. We had 100 boats for our Tournament of Champions on Gull Lake this last weekend. If you're out on Gull, you probably see a bunch of kids wearing jerseys kind of everywhere. And Gull Lake didn't really show itself off that good. The weights were pretty light compared to what a lot of folks thought they were going to be. You know, there's a lot of things. Gull Lake might be going through a change. Certainly more and more smallmouth are showing up. But pretty cool to see. We gave away $60,000 in scholarship cash to those kids. So what we do is we take the top 10%. We do four regular season events. We take the top 10% from each event. And then they qualify for that tournament. It's a no-entry tournament, and yes, we gave away $60,000. We also raffled off a boat. We sold, I can't remember, 5,000 or 6,000 tickets somewhere in there. And actually, the gal that won the boat was at the meeting. That was pretty cool. But it took about 24 pounds to win that. That is a 7-fish limit. So, you know, not a 4-pound average, about a 3.5-pound average, which is still a really, really nice bag. But, of course, Gull can put out some really big bass, and I guess they didn't really show up. Tyler, you've been out there quite a bit this year, bass fishing, and over the last 2 years. Seems like size-wise, it's maybe not what it was.
17: No, it seemed like the largemouth size is still really good, but it kind of peaked 3 or 4 years ago when it seemed like the lake was just packed full of 3.5 to 4 pounders, and I don't really, there's still a lot of them out there, but definitely not what there was. But it seems like the smallmouth this year just exploded for size. They fished a tournament out there earlier this year in later June. And there was still 3 or 4 fish on beds, smallmouth, but there was a lot of 4.5 to 5 pound smallmouth caught, and they kind of dominated the tournament. I think there was one guy, Mr. Aaron Teal, in the top 5 with all largemouth, but other than that, the top 10 was pretty smallmouth heavy.
16: It is, and there was a couple. They just had a tournament out there on Monday. This last Monday, and there's some very, very good largemouth bags. But as those smallmouth kind of, I don't want to say take over the lake, but as they grow, they get bigger. There's more and more of them. It does seem that the largemouth have maybe been impacted by that, and I don't know if that's why the impact or not. The other thing is that lake is so darn full of big walleyes right now. It's pretty ridiculous. I mean, there are walleyes everywhere. Everywhere you look, there are walleyes. And so maybe that has something to do with it. Who knows? But, of course, if there's a lot of other predator fish that are good size, they take a good portion of the bait. And, you know, when they eat a lot, then some of the other fish don't eat a lot. Certainly weeds have been changing. And even though zebra mussels are there and have been for a long time, zebra mussels certainly go through cycles. And it's kind of funny because, like, spots where you used to find really, really good weeds, there's not such a good weeds anymore, and vice versa. So that's pretty interesting. The river, a couple on the river this last weekend, it's kind of same thing. You know, fish, you know, the old theory is that when the shallow back bays, when the water is way down like it is right now, you know, the back bays and where there isn't a lot of water, fish tend to pull out to the main river channel. They don't want to get stuck in that back bay if there was ever not a way out because it dried up too much or whatever. And certainly not the case this last weekend. In fact, many of the big fish were caught in the back bay. We were actually out there yesterday, Tyler, and the fish where you didn't think were would be, guess what? There they were.
17: Yeah, it was, the water's low, but there's a dam there which helps, so it doesn't get too low. But they're up in some pretty skinny water yesterday, bass and pike.
16: Bass and pike, and that's all through the board. All those back bays have giant pike. That's one thing. If guys like to catch really, really big pike, that Mississippi River, especially above the dam, certainly has plenty of them. So that's kind of fun to watch and see and watch them grow. The guys that are good at it do very well. And they fish a slop. Those big pike are in the slop. A lot of times they'll use what's called like tiger wire. Tiger wire is kind of like a flexible, tieable leader that you can tie to a frog and you know, fish that incredible slop. Another way to do it is certainly a swim jig. You just twitch really fast and it does two things. One, it creates a lot of action, keeps it on the surface, but it also, when you're twitching it that fast, it keeps clearing the stuff off of it. So that's kind of interesting, but that's a fun. It can be a fun place to fish. It always whoops our butts, but certainly the river system. Again, you know, you explain it. Why would they be in over 80 degree water and a foot of water and stuff so thick that you can't even see through it or run a patrolling motor through it? But guess what? That's where they're at. So. Pretty interesting. And then, Tyler, you were out yesterday. Bass bite continues to be good. Gull Lake is putting out just so many big walleyes. It doesn't matter. You can fish them a lot of ways. There's fish shallow. There's fish deep. You can catch them on jerk baits. You can catch them on night crawlers. That lake for walleyes is just absolutely incredible how many big fish are around. And, you know, it's funny having all these high schoolers out there for this weekend was, you know, they caught a million walleye. They had an absolute blast doing that. So if you're looking to catch some fish, certainly Gull Lake would be a good place to do that. Pelican, again, is fishing really well. North Long, Edward, all putting out a bunch of walleye. The forward-facing sonar is certainly helping. There are some new products being released from Minn Kota and Humminbird coming up here pretty soon, so we'll see what they got. I know they got a new forward-facing sonar coming out. Of course, Garmin just released their two, a 42 HD and a 44 HD. Kind of mixed reviews on it so far. I think people kind of expected to go from like a 30 when the 32s were out, and then they went to a 34, an LVS 34. The LVS 34 was much, much improved. I think a lot of folks expected that kind of improvement, and some are saying, yep, it's absolutely fantastic. Others are saying, yeah, well, maybe it's not quite what we thought it was going to be. But it's pretty interesting. One thing that we say in the shop all the time, if a guy or gal is not using the LiveScope yet, in fact, there was just a survey that was done by Johnson Outdoors, and less than 5% of anglers are actually using forward-facing technology, which I thought was really, really surprising. I thought everybody had it by now, and not knocking anybody that has it on a pole, and you know, whether you're running a Tarova in the front or doing something, certainly a pole works, but I think it's a game changer when you put it on like an Ultrex, where you have a foot pedal that's very easy to use. You can sit up front and you can, you know, very easily control your boat with your foot. Wherever that trolling motor is pointed, that's what you're looking at. So you can move toward fish. You can do all those things. And it's just, you know, it's amazing how many times, you know, in our shop we talk about it and guys talk about it being on a pole. And, again, nothing wrong with it. But it definitely changes the way you fish when you have it on a bow mount. Right, Tyler?
17: Yeah, for sure. You're not trying to fish with one hand and control a pole with the other hand. With that, having on that cable drive style foot pedal, you get to use both hands for fishing. That obviously makes it a lot easier.
16: It does, you know, and you see a lot of guys, and bless their hearts, but they're using a remote for their bow mount. They're doing that. They're trying to control a pole, stay on the fish with the remote, try to stay on the fish with the pole. And then you still got to fish. You still need two hands to fish. So it's kind of fun when you are on a bow mount and you're using your foot and you got your rod in one hand, you got your reel in your other hand, and you're able to use your foot to track that bait and see how that fish is reacting and what it's doing. In my opinion, the slip bobber is an absolute great way to catch them. No doubt a slip bobber and a leech will catch them no matter what, whether you're live scoping or not. That has been certainly a thing for many, many years. Walleye view leeches, and they love them on a slip bobber, whether it's on the lax or gull or whatever it is. But it is kind of fun when you get to throw that half little night crawler and you get to use your foot pedal and you get to watch them chase it back. Pretty dang effective. So that's always a lot of fun. I really do enjoy doing that. You get to see the fish's mood. You truly get to see how active or inactive they are. Based on how hard they charge a bait. And when you're moving that bait, they chase. If you're not live scoping, I know that the crappies are in the weeds, the cabbage right now. I know North Long is putting out a bunch of them right now. And guys are just trolling little beetle spins at like a mile an hour, and you just pull it through the top of the cabbage, through the top of the weed tops. And that's kind of fun because you'll catch bluegills and crappies and walleyes and all sorts of stuff. So that can be a lot of fun, right, Tyler?
17: Yeah, it is. We used to do it a lot.
16: It is, and it definitely catches. You never, ever know what you're going to catch. So great way to do it. So if you're not live scoping, that's okay. Not all hope is lost. You'll still go catch them. But we'll see what happens this ice season. Everything is calling for a really warm winter. We'll see if that comes to fruition. You know, as a guy or gal who sells bait and tackle for a living, obviously good ice is a good thing. The big lakes up north, of course, Winnie and Red and Lake of the Woods, they always get ice, so no matter what, guys and gals can get out their ice castles, get on the road, and head up north. With price of fuel, it is pretty convenient if you can go to the local lake and get out there. So we'll see what happens. We're going to need a really cold November, hopefully make some ice, and then go from there. So there's your fishing report. Deal of the week, we got a whole bunch of the new Garmin LiveScope transducers in. We got piles of them. So if you do want to see it, come and check it out. There's a bunch of videos on there. Again, the jury's kind of still out on how good it is. But stop by and see us. And that's going to wrap up this week's edition of Tutt's Walleyes and Woods.
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9: We have a chance of scattered thunderstorms this afternoon. Otherwise, partly cloudy today with a high right around 80 this afternoon. Tonight, 56. Tomorrow, partly cloudy, cool and comfortable with a high of 74. On Wednesday, mostly sunny with a high back up to around 77. 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I'm meteorologist Sean Cable. Outside now, it's 53.

0: say so.
1: Law enforcement informs us of an accident at the 371 County Road 77 intersection of Nisswa. This is affecting traffic in the southbound lanes. Early this morning, traffic will be redirected. Again, that's an accident at the 371 County Road 77 intersection of Nisswa. Traffic being redirected in the southbound lanes. Take care in that vicinity.
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1: Law enforcement informs us of an accident at the 371 County Road 77 intersection of Nisswa. This is affecting traffic in the southbound lanes. Early this morning, traffic will be redirected. Again, that's an accident at the 371 County Road 77 intersection of Nisswa. Traffic being redirected in the southbound lanes. Take care in that vicinity.

0: Law enforcement informs us of an accident at the 371 County Road 77 intersection of Nisswa. This is affecting traffic in the southbound lanes. Early this morning, traffic will be redirected. Again, that's an accident at the 371 County Road 77 intersection of Nisswa. Traffic being redirected in the southbound lanes. Take care in that vicinity.
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1: Law enforcement informs us of an accident at the 371 County Road 77 intersection of Nisswa. This is affecting traffic in the southbound lanes. Early this morning, traffic will be redirected. Again, that's an accident at the 371 County Road 77 intersection of Nisswa. Traffic being redirected in the southbound lanes. Take care in that vicinity.
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3: From the Brainerd Now newsroom, I'm Tess Taylor. Drought conditions continued last week across Minnesota. The latest update from the U.S. Drought Monitor released Thursday shows that more than 88% of the state is seeing some type of drought conditions. Eastern and northeastern portions of the state are seeing the worst conditions where severe drought is present. A federal judge is clearing the way for the Trump administration to end the Somali deportation protections. Judge Allison Burroughs lifted a temporary pause, blocking the end of temporary protected status. The change would affect nearly 1,100 Somalis nationwide, including about 400 in Minnesota. Homeland Security claims Somalia's conditions have improved and the protection status is no longer needed. However, advocates say that the country remains in a humanitarian crisis. And the FBI is identifying a man who died after a Red Lake police shooting. According to the Minnesota Star Tribune, Matthew Scott Bulio Sr. was shot and killed on Thursday. The FBI said an officer fired his weapon at Bulio while wearing an activated body camera. However, tribal police have not yet confirmed if Bulio was killed by a Red Lake tribal officer. Police were reportedly responding to a call of someone firing a gun in a residential area. That's news at this hour from the Brainerd Now newsroom. I'm Tess Taylor.
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5: From the Brainerd Lakes Weather Center.
6: You may see a little patchy fog early, but I expect a mostly sunny start today. Clouds develop, and toward later afternoon, a small chance of a shower or a very isolated thunderstorm may show up. The high 81, southwest and west winds 5 to 15. Mostly cloudy, showers, possibly a thunderstorm at least into the night. We drop to 54. The southwest winds 5 to 15 diminish. Partly sunny Tuesday, a slight rain chance later in the day, 76. And sunny on Wednesday, about 77. I'm B93.3 meteorologist Stu Mock.
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8: Right now, the Brainerd Lakes with a south breeze at 3. Fair sky, 52 degrees. Nothing on the radar. B-90.

Law enforcement informs us of an accident at the 371 County Road 77 intersection of Nisswa. This is affecting traffic in the southbound lanes. Early this morning, traffic will be redirected. Again, that's an accident at the 371 County Road 77 intersection of Nisswa. Traffic being redirected in the southbound lanes. Take care in that vicinity.

0: B93.3, today's Best Country, Luke Combs and Be By You here on a Monday morning. We're here for you.
1: Yeah, we're here for you, and we appreciate you spending time with us.
0: Yeah.
1: We're excited to be here. I love how that song is just kind of like a gentle wake up to a Monday morning kind of song.
0: It's a light happy.
1: Yeah. Right.
0: Hopefully, over the weekend, you got a chance to get in on the B93.3 app, sign up to win those Brett Young tickets, or on our B93.3 Patriot Plumbing and Heating and Air text line to win those tractor pull tickets.
1: Yeah, if you want to get in on that, you just text tractor.
0: Right.
1: Do you want me to spell it? T-R-A-C-T-O-R.
0: Apparently, we need to spell tractor.
1: Yeah, just
0: I've noticed.
1: I think there's some misspellings. It's okay, guys. We're here for you.
0: I looked at the entries this morning and went, I hope you just had fat thumbs. I really do. Okay.
1: We're giving some of those away today and tomorrow.
0: Yeah.
1: And then we have more Brett Young tickets to give away.
0: That's happening in the 9 o'clock hour, I believe,
1: okay.
0: Or just before 8:50-ish. We'll
1: okay.
0: do that.
1: And then we also have BIR tickets to give away this
0: week. Right. Nationals are this weekend.
1: Yeah.
0: Or this week.
1: Yeah, this
0: it
1: week.
0: Starts like Wednesday.
1: Yes,
0: so.
1: It does. Lots to do, to win.
0: It's a busy week.
1: Put that out of your brain right now and just laugh a little bit.
0: Okay.
1: Here's Jeff Caldwell, our first funny before 6:20.
2: 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Now they're working on the smart grid. Going to make our electrical system more reliable and efficient with digital technology. 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What's more relaxing before a flight than racing through the terminal like Mad Max in search of scarce power sources? I'm not optimistic about this smart grid. There's an electrician on my street. His logo is a big hand holding a lightning bolt. I'm pretty sure experienced electricians try to avoid this situation. Right on the bear skin. That's gotta smart. I hope he's well compensated for his trouble. I saw a young woman recently. She had a guy's name tattooed across the back of her neck. I guess it didn't work out. Instead of having it removed, she just tattooed a black line through his name. Yeah. Kind of looks like a to-do list.
0: To-done.
1: Just X that out.
0: Oh, my gosh. Mm-hmm, yeah. Mm-hmm. So, I just for the record, it was also National Tattoo Removal Day over the week. I forget. I think it was Saturday.
1: Oh my gosh.
0: It was Saturday anyway.
1: I think we used to have tattoo removal on B-Bay. I don't think it's there anymore, we used to.
0: That would have been perfect. You know, you could.
1: We could have run it as a big deal as a day.
0: You could have. On a Saturday, even just for special. All right.
1: Next year, we're going to make it happen.
0: Ryan Fole.
3: I went to a party and I met this guy who had the word Cheetos tattooed on his knuckles. And the first thing I said to him was, you need to put some gloves on, dude. You're going to get shot. This is Doritos territory. We got to talk, and I asked him, I was like, how'd you get the tattoo? He said, me and my friends are smoking a blunt the size of a baby. I got really hungry, and I said, I would do anything for Cheetos. And his friend was like, anything for Cheetos? I was like, wow, that's a great story. And then I spent the rest of the night trying to get him drunk so I could convince him to get his fingertips tattooed orange.
1: That would have been funny.
0: Yeah. Okay, then. That's Ryan Fall, and that is First Funny Before 6:20 material this morning on B93.3. 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
5: Not a bad way to start into a new week, a little bit on the cooler side. Oh, sure, there's some rain chances going to build in, but it's not going to be that big an event here in the lakes area. Let's look to a cool front. Still north of the international border, just north of North Dakota, it will be dropping south and east pretty quickly. I'd expect a little later this afternoon we could see a shower. By late afternoon or evening, a thunderstorm may develop. It's not going to be a great threat of precipitation, but a possibility later today and on into the nighttime. The cool front itself passes through here tomorrow morning. That could lead to a slight rain chance toward early afternoon, and that should be about the extent. Overall, a couple of tenths of an inch may really be about all that we see, unless a thunderstorm really does move in when rain amounts could be a bit on the heavier side. A bigger factor, it will be getting a little bit cooler. Our normal high now at 79 will be a few degrees cooler than that for Tuesday, Wednesday, Thursday. Oh, we warm it up. And in fact, by late Thursday into Thursday night, another small chance of rain may develop. And then those more summer-like temps, low to mid-80s, look like they try to stick around right on through the end of the week, right on into early next week as well. So still, sounding pretty summery, a couple of rain chances this week, a little rain we could definitely put to good use. This morning, a little patchy fog early, but I expect sunshine to stick around during the day. Clouds redeveloping a bit later this afternoon, a scattered shower, a possibility of a thunderstorm toward evening. I expect today's high at 81. Southwest and west winds will be around 5 to 15. Mostly cloudy, showers, possibly a thunderstorm just into the night. We drop down to 54. The southwest winds early 5 to 15 diminish. Partly sunny tomorrow. A slight shower chance midday, early afternoon about it. About 76. Winds become northwest at 5 to 15. And Wednesday, sunny, 77 with a northwest breeze. There's a minor fish feeding period, 9:45 to 10:45, a major 4 till 6 this evening, and a minor 10:15 to 11:15 tonight. I'm B93.3 meteorologist Stu Mock.
6: On the weather side of things, south breeze at 3, fair sky. It is 52 degrees, and it is 26 minutes after 6.
7: Law enforcement informs us of an accident at the 371 County Road 77 intersection of Nisswa. This is affecting traffic in the southbound lanes. Early this morning, traffic will be redirected. Again, that's an accident at the 371 County Road 77 intersection of Nisswa. Traffic being redirected in the southbound lanes. Take care in that vicinity. B9.

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1: Yeah.
0: Blake Shelton, pour me a drink. Maybe you want to get that drink at the Blue Oyster.
1: And then I want to get some.
0: Bar and Grill.
1: Oh, yeah.
0: What do you get there?
1: I get the Stroganoff.
0: I've heard it's
1: still,
0: great.
1: Still one of my faves, but they also have some incredible other dishes that you want to check out.
0: Okay.
1: Like, that's one of those places I could sit down with the menu and go, today, we're going to start on this.
0: Yeah, I know. But here's the deal. I always get the same thing.
1: Do you?
0: Always. It's called khao soi. It's a Thai curry dish.
1: Sure.
0: So if you like a little heat,
1: yeah,
0: you've got to try it.
1: I like a little heat. I'm not as fond of curry.
0: Have you had a good one, though? Let me just tell you. Let's go to lunch one day. I'll let you try mine.
1: All right.
0: Here's the deal, though. This is why we're bringing it up. Today, you can get a $20 certificate to Blue Oyster Bar and Grill for $10 on shopbebay.com. That's your big deal of the day, and these usually sell out.
1: Smoking hot deal. So it's still early enough in the morning. You can probably still get it.
0: Yeah,
1: it
0: but won't, get them.
1: Yeah. Definitely do it now, though.
0: Yeah.
2: Number one.
1: Oh, well, you know, it was Monday, and this fell off the tree this weekend.
0: Yeah, we're talking about something. Like, honestly, two out of three of these topics we're going to tell people about for our three things you need
1: gross.
0: To know are really gross.
1: Yeah.
0: Should we start with the cookie?
1: Let's start with the cookie, because that's gross. I don't know if it's grossest, but it's gross.
0: It's gross. KFC and Oreo. Hey, you better be careful. We might have some sympathetic gaggers on this show.
1: Oh, gosh.
0: Like listening to people.
1: Oh.
0: KFC and Oreo have collabed to create a fried chicken cookie. Now, I thought, well, deep fried Oreo, we had those at the Crow Wing County Fair.
1: I suppose, yeah.
0: No.
1: This is
0: not what we're talking about.
1: No.
0: The cookie has the typical Oreo chocolate wafers
1: that
0: we are all familiar with.
1: Yep.
0: And it's not actually fried like the deep fried Oreo. Instead, the cream inside is 11 herbs and spices flavored.
1: I'm so grossed out right
0: now. Don't you want some savory cream in your chocolate wafers? sounds terrible. There's actually no chicken involved.
1: Oh, well, you got that going for you, I guess.
0: Yes.
1: I don't know.
0: Yes.
1: Yeah, sadly, you can't get this crazy mashup in the U.S.
0: Sadly?
1: I don't know about that.
0: I don't know. It's only in China right now.
1: Okay, let them have it. Let them have it, I'm saying.
0: Yeah. And apparently this, I don't understand this, but it has something to do with Oreo's, quote, playful time travel collection. Were they traveling in time for KFC? That's a modern thing.
1: Were they traveling in time to get to make Oreos gross?
0: They also have a retro popcorn flavored Oreo. What does old popcorn taste like? Regret. It tastes like one of those hard hulls getting stuck in your gum.
1: And you know, old popcorn is usually stale popcorn.
0: Yeah, it's not good.
1: So that's not
0: Oreo.
1: Oreos.
0: What were you smoking?
1: They lost the plot.
2: Number two.
1: In fact, it's so gross that it almost makes this one not seem so gross. Nope, it's still gross.
0: If you need to wash down your 11 herbs and spices Oreo.
1: I love the 11 herbs and spices. I just don't like them on an Oreo cookie. Is that so wrong?
0: Would you eat it on a cream, like just on a cracker? The cream, the 11 herbs and spices cream on a cracker.
1: Maybe.
0: I've probably tried worse things.
1: But not worse than this, probably.
0: No. Not this bad. Random poll online, Bill.
1: Why? Why did we need this?
0: Would you drink your significant other's bath water for $1,000? You have to drink 1 liter.
1: A liter?
0: A liter. And you can keep it cool in the fridge first. So...
1: You're going to get an answer. I'm not giving you an answer.
0: Your partner would bathe or shower normally to rinse off, then lay in a tub of warm water for 20 minutes. So they're already bathing first, Bill.
1: Well, at least they're clean-ish.
0: Yeah, so they'd rinse off, bathe, rinse off, then lay in a tub of warm water for 20 minutes, and then you drink a 1 liter of water, 1 liter of that water to get the cash.
1: I could just work for the weekend.
0: I would do it. And I'm a germaphobe. But if he's already clean and real good.
1: Oh, gosh. I'm
0: Well, and then just sitting in it for, I just think about all the pool water I drank as a kid. I go swimming in the lake with where the fishes do all their business.
1: You know, to be fair, it's probably not worse than that. And we've all partook of some lake water somewhere along the way.
0: Oh, sure. I've had it up my nose. There's dead things in that water.
1: Thank you. Thank you for normalizing this little piece of what the heck.
0: Do you want to know the results?
1: Okay, fine.
0: Okay.
1: Yeah. What's the results?
0: 81% of people said yes. They said yes. And here's the deal. People were slightly more likely to say yes if their partner was female than male.
1: I'm going to shut up and sit down. Because not a dang thing I say at this point is going to add to this.
0: Okay, we'll move on.
1: I want to make sure, show me the money first.
0: Oh, sure. Absolutely.
1: You got to hold that money out where I can see it.
0: Uh-huh.
1: That's right.
0: Uh-huh. Okay, Bill, we're moving on to something a little bit more fun and palatable.
1: Oh, palatable. Thank
0: maybe.
1: You. Maybe.
0: It's insults.
1: Oh.
0: But they're fun insults. They're so clever, you won't even realize you've been roasted.
1: Oh, those are the best. Those are the best. The internet delivers some good ones here. Someone said, intelligence has been chasing you all your life, but you've always been too quick for it.
0: That is hilarious.
1: It's good.
0: Oh, my gosh. You're the first person I've known who has actually met their full potential. Whoa. That's a sneaky one.
1: That's a sneaky one, yeah. You speak with great certainty for someone who hasn't finished thinking.
0: I love this one. The acoustics in your head must be amazing.
1: I have to remember that one because there's some places I could use that.
0: Oh, number 5 is great too.
1: You don't seem burdened with self-awareness. It's amazing.
0: You remind me that evolution is a process, not a promise.
1: I'd explain it to you more slowly, but I don't think speed is the problem.
0: Oh,
1: these are brutal, too.
0: You possess a mind completely unbroken by the burden of original thought.
1: That's nice. I don't think your train of thought has a destination. And finally,
0: you've mastered the art of answering questions nobody asked.
1: Yes, that's fun.
0: There's one more.
1: Okay, what is it? Oh, here. I refuse to have a battle of wits with an unarmed opponent. And someone else said,
0: you're the human equivalent of clicking accept all without reading. Oh, dear.
1: Brutal. And I'm here for it. That's 3 things for today. 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
8: You may see a little patchy fog early, but I expect a mostly sunny start today. Clouds develop, and toward later afternoon, a small chance of a shower or a very isolated thunderstorm may show up. The high 81, southwest and west winds 5 to 15. Mostly cloudy, showers, possibly a thunderstorm at least into the night. We drop to 54. The southwest winds 5 to 15 diminish. Partly sunny Tuesday, a slight rain chance later in the day, 76, and sunny on Wednesday, about 77. I'm B93.3 meteorologist Stu Mock.
1: Quarter away from 7 with a south breeze at 3, fair 52 degrees.

0: Langley, V93.3, today's Best Country. 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
1: Did you hear where Matthew McConaughey was a guest on The Tonight Show and he performed Choosin' Texas with Jimmy Fallon?
0: It was pretty good, too.
1: It was good. She said she may never recover from watching him do that.
0: That's awesome. Well, and while we're at it, if you haven't heard of Cletus T. Judd before.
1: Who is that?
0: Cletus is like, he's been called the Weird Al Yankovic of country music.
1: Oh, was he the guy that did If Shania Was Mine?
0: Yes.
1: That one. I do remember that back from the...
0: Oh, you do remember
1: from
0: that.
1: From the 90s.
0: Okay.
1: Yeah, this is ringing a bell now.
0: Well, he just released a parody of Ella Langley's Be Her called Meet Her.

0: God. Okay, so now here he is, 29 years after that little if Shania was mom video that made him a viral sensation on CMT.
1: Oh, Cletus.
0: 40 years later, he's asking you for help to change my life again so I can catch up on my child support and pay off my vet bill from 2003.
1: That's funny.
0: He tells Ella, I love you and hope to meet you someday.
1: Just want to meet her. Oh,
0: that's
1: cute.
0: It. Just wants to meet her someday.
1: Oh, Cletus, good luck with that.
0: Yeah, right, bud. Hey, sports time now.
2: Good morning. Let's get a look at your sports. Baseball legend Tommy John dead at the age of 83. John's agent says he passed away at his home in Florida Saturday, surrounded by his wife and other family members. A four-time MLB All-Star, winning more than 288 career games in his career, but best known for a groundbreaking elbow surgery after suffering a torn ligament in 74, undergoing an experimental elbow reconstruction procedure that allowed him to continue his career with the LA Dodgers, procedure now known as Tommy John surgery. Rest in peace, Tommy. Vikings are going to be without a versatile defender for the remainder of the year. According to NFL Network, Jamal Adams will miss the 2026 season because of a right knee injury he suffered in Minnesota's preseason win over the New York Giants. Lynx looking to remain red hot. They're winning four straight games, 14 of its last 15, as they enter Wednesday's battle, visiting the Golden State Valkyries in San Francisco. And the Twins swept by the Philadelphia Phillies after falling 7-5 in their finale at Target Field. That's been a look at your sports on B93.3.
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2: From the Brainerd Now newsroom, I'm Tess Taylor. Officials say Minnesota wildfires could eventually benefit moose, bears, and other wildlife. After the fires, new saplings, shrubs, and berry patches will provide food as burned forests start to recover. A Department of Natural Resources scientist says fires could temporarily reduce winter ticks and parasite-carrying snails that threaten moose. Moose generally benefit most 3 to 10 years after fires, but still need mature conifers for cover. Officials say moderate burns can produce excellent berry crops for black bears within 2 to 3 years. A 60-unit, four-story apartment building, Timberline Heights Second Edition, is being planned for Baxter on the southwest corner of Clearwater Road and Forest Drive. The 3.7-acre site is across the street from the four-story Timberline Heights apartment complex that's under construction. The two facilities would share amenities of an outdoor pool and pickleball court that is going in next to the first building. The proposal calls for the second building to be L-shaped, running north and east along the street frontage. There would also be a parking area behind the building, a trail connection to the trail along Clearwater Road, and a stormwater pond on the southwest corner. The market rate units would also include studio, one and two bedroom units with their own laundry and individually controlled heating, ventilation, and air conditioning systems. Plans for the apartment complex include a two-story lobby, community room, fitness center, theater room, and outdoor playset. Building number one opens in October, with tenants expected to move in beginning November 1st. And Brainerd school board members approved a new hourly rate for substitute staff positions at Brainerd Public Schools last week, increasing the wages that they will earn when filling in. Short call sub teachers' wages will increase from $18 to $20.67 per hour. Short call sub teachers who are retired from Brainerd will increase from $19 to $21.67 per hour. Principal substitutes will increase from $33.07 to $40 an hour. Custodial, educational assistant, and secretary subs will increase from $15 to $16 an hour. Cooks will go from $13.25 to $15.30. Superintendent Chip Rakin said that the district wanted to stay competitive, noting that the district did a market study of neighboring districts prior to making these changes. That's news at this hour. From the Brainerd Now Newsroom, I'm Tess Taylor.
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6: You may see a little patchy fog early, but I expect a mostly sunny start today. Clouds develop, and toward later afternoon, a small chance of a shower or a very isolated thunderstorm may show up. The high 81, southwest and west winds 5 to 15. Mostly cloudy, showers, possibly a thunderstorm at least into the night. We drop to 54. The southwest winds 5 to 15 diminish. Partly sunny Tuesday, a slight rain chance later in the day, 76. And sunny on Wednesday, about 77. I'm B93.3 meteorologist Stu Mock.
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8: Checking in at 5:30 after 7 with a south breeze at 3, fair 52 degrees.

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1: And B93.3 with today's best country from Dustin Lynch. That's Easy to Love. We had Sam Hunt and Tucker Wetmore. 14 after 7 and the Morning Brew with Bill, Lucy, and Stu.
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7: We're talking about black cats.
11: It's showtime.
1: Stu, how are you now?
12: I'm doing good. How about you two?
13: What was that giggle?
1: Well, yeah, we're doing all right.
13: All right. Yeah. That seems like a loaded answer.
1: Yeah, there's a lot there. Let me unpack just a little bit. First of all, incredible weekend.
13: Okay.
1: Incredible people. I spent the weekend, Friday night, Saturday, down at Camp Ripley with our Gold Star families. And it was amazing.
13: Okay.
1: That being said, I'll let that stand on its own. I did do a social post on it. You can check it out there. You can see some of the pictures. But then Sunday, I got home. And there was tractor therapy to be done.
13: Well, you probably needed it.
12: Oh, there you go.
1: There it is.
13: Kind of a heavy weekend. Yeah. I know I'm glad you had a good time.
1: There was that.
13: But that's tough.
1: So, yeah, we had noticed that even with the rain, that half inch or so of rain that we got, Saturday?
13: Mm-hmm.
1: I still,
12: Saturday evening.
1: I still have about 10 feet.
13: Mm-hmm.
1: More shoreline than I had at the beginning of the summer.
13: Yeah.
1: So we got some rain. You know.
13: We need one of those downpours like once a day.
1: Oh, yeah. Or just let her soak for a couple of days.
13: Sure.
1: We need a couple of days of just steady rain.
12: Yep.
1: And I don't see that happening.
13: No, it doesn't look like it's going to happen.
1: Yeah.
13: I hope we get more rain because I remember last fall we had it was dry and the leaves didn't look as great.
1: Our trees are stressed.
13: Yeah.
1: They're stressed. You
13: so
1: can see
13: I'm
1: it.
13: Really hoping we can get there. I speaking of trees.
1: Yes.
13: I planted my trees from the Crow Wing County Fair
1: over
13: the weekend.
12: There you go.
1: So, you know, here's the deal, Stu. I went to the Crow Wing County booth and I talked to Pam and she gave me two trees to give to Lucy.
13: Yeah.
12: Okay.
13: Thank you, Pam.
1: And so you got them planted.
13: Yep.
1: And you're watered.
13: Yes, absolutely.
12: Oh, yes.
13: I got my buckets with the hole in them so I can fill them up and they can soak like Bill and Stu told me to do. The ones I did at the beginning of the summer, well, springtime, those are looking really good, most of them. There were a couple that didn't survive.
1: Not my fault.
13: No, but most of them look great and have grown a lot.
1: Yeah, that's the idea.
13: Yeah.
1: So I'm looking at, I have an oak tree that is like super stressed.
13: Yeah.
1: Its leaves it just looks like
13: is it red oak, white oak? Not sure.
1: It's a scraggly oak.
13: Okay.
1: Yeah.
12: It's an oak.
1: It's an oak.
13: I mean, you kind of live in the woods too. I kind of live in the woods.
1: There is that.
13: Yeah.
1: So the rain that we did get though did green up some of the
13: toasted
1: lawn. Dead spots.
13: Yeah.
1: However, it's not the grass that's greening up. It's just
13: the weeds.
1: Quack grass. The weeds.
12: Yep. The weeds are really happy.
1: Yeah.
13: I'm okay with that.
1: Oh.
13: I don't have to have a perfect lawn.
1: Well, that's good because you're not going to get one this year.
13: Nope.
1: Yeah. I feel bad for those people who hang their identity on their lawns, Stu.
13: Oh, yeah.
12: Like my neighbor ladies?
1: Yeah.
13: That's great. Tough for them, especially because people spend a lot of money on it.
1: Yeah. Yeah. It's a tough sell this year. Let's be honest.
13: Yeah.
1: Anyhow, the lawn still doesn't look great, but whatever. But we did get a little bit of rain over the weekend and it kind of came in a rush. But what were the totals? Did we get some decent totals in the neighborhood, do you think?
12: Well, according to the airport,
1: all right,
12: that 4 p.m. or so Saturday, 59 hundredths of an inch.
1: Okay.
13: Okay. All right. That's not too bad. We were like wanted to go out and dance in it. We were so happy to see it raining. Then we were like, maybe not. Lots of thunder and lightning.
1: Yeah.
13: But we did go on our sunroom. We have a sunroom. We have all the doors and the screen doors, windows open,
1: yeah,
13: all that, and just listen to it. And yeah, go. I said, ah.
12: Well, we were at a ball game yesterday afternoon down south of Milwaukee, and the clouds all of a sudden, oh, look at that, it's getting darker, and it just was kind of a mist.
13: Oh,
12: and it was perfect to stand in the mist and go, oh, this feels heavenly.
1: It's almost like when you're standing in line and they have one of those mister things.
12: That's what it was. It's like, oh.
1: That's the good stuff. Well, the good stuff, we're going to talk about our forecast for this week. We'll see how good it is next.
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2: Not a bad way to start into a new week, a little bit on the cooler side. Oh, sure, there's some rain chances going to build in, but it's not going to be that big an event here in the lakes area. Let's look to a cool front. Still north of the international border, just north of North Dakota, it will be dropping south and east pretty quickly. I'd expect a little later this afternoon we could see a shower. By late afternoon or evening, a thunderstorm may develop. It's not going to be a great threat of precipitation, but a possibility later today and on into the nighttime. The cool front itself passes through here tomorrow morning. That could lead to a slight rain chance toward early afternoon, and that should be about the extent. Overall, a couple of tenths of an inch may really be about all that we see, unless a thunderstorm really does move in when rain amounts could be a bit on the heavier side. A bigger factor, it will be getting a little bit cooler. Our normal high now at 79 will be a few degrees cooler than that for Tuesday, Wednesday, Thursday. Oh, we warm it up. In fact, by late Thursday into Thursday night, another small chance of rain may develop. And then those more summer-like temps, low to mid-80s, look like they try to stick around right on through the end of the week, right on into early next week as well. So still, sounding pretty summery, a couple of rain chances this week, a little rain we could definitely put to good use. This morning, a little patchy fog early, but I expect sunshine to stick around during the day. Clouds redevelop, and a bit later this afternoon, a scattered shower, a possibility of a thunderstorm toward evening. I expect today's high at 81. Southwest and west winds will be around 5 to 15. Mostly cloudy, showers, possibly a thunderstorm just into the night. We drop down to 54. The southwest winds early 5 to 15 diminish. Partly sunny tomorrow. A slight shower chance midday, early afternoon, about it. About 76. Winds become northwest at 5 to 15. And Wednesday, sunny, 77 with a northwest breeze. There's a minor fish feeding period, 9:45 to 10:45, a major 4 till 6 this evening, and a minor 10:15 to 11:15 tonight. I'm B93.3 meteorologist Stu Mock.
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4: Well, it's 54 in Little Falls, 56 in Garrison, and in Crosby and Ironton,
3: golly.
4: 53 in Emily and Aiken, 52 in Pine River, 57 in Staples and Wadena, Motley 56, Brainerd and Baxter 56 as well.
3: All right, then. And, you know, it's starting off as a fine day in the BLA. Little bit of clouds.
4: Absolutely.
3: Out there.
4: It's cooler. It's cooler than we're used to. Humid. It's pretty humid, though.
3: Yeah, well, that's
2: keep your fingers crossed. It may rain.
4: Okay.
3: So my fingers are crossed.
4: Toes crossed, fingers crossed.
3: Makes walking hard, but here we are.
4: We're hopeful.
2: We need a good laugh. Walk down the street.
3: if it means it might rain a little bit, I will do anything at this point. We need it so badly. All right. Thanks, Stu.
2: See ya.
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0: Riley Green, B93.3, today's best country. Lucy, you got a guest over there.
1: We do have a guest.
0: Well, tell me more.
1: Well, this is Andy.
0: Oh.
1: Andy.
2: Hello.
1: Say hello.
2: Hello.
0: Hi. Hey, I remember you. You were over at Baxter's Night to Unite.
2: Yeah, I was.
0: I thought that was, you look familiar.
1: Well, Andy came up to the B93.3 table. Mm-hmm. I was not there.
0: I noticed.
1: But Andy said she wanted to do what I do on the radio. She wants to be like me.
0: Oh.
1: Which I'm like, whoa, whoa, whoa. Watch out there. Think this through.
0: You'll be careful for what you wish for. I mean, hey, well, she's going to join us here for Headlines or Hogwash this morning.
1: That's right.
0: All right, so hang tight for that. It's coming up in just 5 minutes from Right Meow. This is Luke Bryan. Today's best country plays right here on B93.3.

0: B93.3 with today's best country from Cole Swindell and Forever to Me.
1: And I'm Lucy Lewis.
0: I'm Well Bill.
1: And we have Andy here.
0: Hello, Andy.
2: Hello.
1: She's going to help us with headlines or hogwash.
0: I can't wait. This is going to be fun. You ready for this? Are y'all ready for this?
2: I'm ready.
0: Okay,
2: I'm
0: ready. Good. We could do this then. We're ready to play.
1: Headlines or hogwash. It's about that time.
0: It is.
1: That's how you know when you hear that music, right?
0: Right.
1: And what does that mean, Andy? When you hear that music, what's it time to do?
2: Headlines or hogwash.
1: And it's time to give us a call, right?
2: Mm-hmm.
1: You want to read us the phone number? What do people need to call?
2: 218-822-2933.
1: That's right. Give us a call if you want to play. We're going to talk to caller number 5.
0: Yeah, that's what we do. It's always caller number 5.
1: Always caller number 5. Who picks these things?
0: That would be me.
1: That was Bill. That was a long time ago.
0: I did that. You know what? I'll explain why later.
1: Okay.
0: Because there's a reason.
1: There's a
0: for
1: reason
0: that.
1: For caller 5.
0: See, if I just take the first caller.
1: Well, sure.
0: Well, that's, you know.
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0: It's still calling right now. 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
0: It's headlines or hogwash. Sing along, everybody.
1: Special edition with Andy here.
0: Hey, Andy.
1: And Anthony.
0: Anthony, what are we up to today? Yeah. Let's do some Let's do some work on the skiddy.
10: Yeah, you got that right.
0: Yeah.
1: I'll tell you what.
0: What?
1: The noise that we heard coming out of the phone when Anthony called sounded bigger than a skiddy.
0: It did sound like that.
1: It sounded much bigger.
0: But remember, the engine is right behind him.
1: Oh, okay. All right. I don't know how these things work.
0: So that's probably why.
10: Yeah, I got it turned off now. So I can
1: hear you. Oh, thank you.
0: Yeah, thanks for that. The listeners appreciate it. We appreciate it. You know how that goes.
10: Right.
0: So let's play a little Headlines or Hogwash this morning. We got a couple of statements. Are you ready to receive the wisdom?
1: That's hilarious.
0: All right. Who gets to start this mess?
1: Well, Andy, do you want to read yours first? Andy's going to read a statement for me.
0: Okay.
2: The first mug of hot chocolate was served in 1847. Up to that point, there were only hot chocolate bars.
1: Did you get that, Anthony?
10: Repeat it for me.
1: Okay. Slow down a little bit.
2: The first mug of hot chocolate was served in 1847. Up to that point, there were only chocolate bars.
0: Okay.
1: So the first mug of hot chocolate was served in 1847.
0: Up to that point?
1: Up to that point, only chocolate bars before that.
0: All right. Statement number two. This one. Here we go. Veggie burgers were invented at roughly the same time as hamburgers.
1: Huh.
0: Hmm. Oh, yeah. Wait. I got to push the button for that.
10: I kind of want to say hogwash.
1: Okay. Yeah. Look, you can say whatever you want, man.
10: Yeah, that's what I'm going to stick with. Hogwash.
0: You're going to go hogwash? Hogwash.
10: Yes.
0: Okay, so hogwash. Is that your final answer?
10: Yes.
1: Okay. Oh, bummer.
0: Yeah. Hogwash.
1: Well, you were right on the first one.
0: Headline.
1: Right, Andy?
0: Oh. Mm-hmm.
1: So what's the correct statement?
2: The first chocolate bar was made in 1847. Up to that point, chocolate was just a drink.
1: So we flip-flopped it on you.
0: I see.
1: We said the first mug of hot chocolate was 1847, but actually it was chocolate drinks before that. And then the first chocolate bar came much later, because I think that like the Incas and the Mayans, I think the Mayans were drinking hot chocolate.
0: Like hot chocolate or chocolate milk type of thing.
1: Something like that.
0: All right. Well, there's that.
1: Yeah.
0: Veggie burgers were invented at roughly the same time as hamburgers. Yeah.
1: That's crazy.
0: They both showed up in cookbooks from the late 1800s.
1: We thought that the veggie burgers came around in what, like the 80s?
0: When did the Whopper begin? Yeah. When did they do that thing with the Whopper? That's what I thought, too. I was convinced that we didn't have that kind of thing until later.
1: Yeah, for a while, people thought that like some vegetables would kill you. Right? They thought some of them were, like, poisonous.
0: Well.
1: They are not hazardous to your health.
0: Oh, they're not. Okay.
1: No, they're not.
0: You can tell me that all you want. I don't know if I believe.
1: Well, how does pizza sound? Does that sound better than a veggie burger?
0: It does. It does to me. How about you, Anthony?
10: Yeah.
0: Yes.
1: Pizza. Yeah, we've got a $100 gift certificate to Slice on Oak that is you're in the running for.
0: Yeah. So we draw that at the end of the month, and that could go to you. So, even though you might have gotten it half wrong this morning, it still could be worth $100 in pizza from Slice on Oak. So you got that going for you, and that ain't half bad.
1: No, it's not.
0: All right.
10: Perfect.
0: Take care.

0: Summer Nights. Rascal Flats, B93.3.
1: Yeah, just a reminder to everybody who's like, oh, summer's over. No.
0: No, it's not.
1: We're still in summer.
0: Not till like mid-September. Yeah, settle down.
1: Don't take it away from me. Okay?
0: If anything, we're like halfway.
1: Yeah.
0: Settle down.
1: Yeah.
0: All right, more than halfway. But I don't even want to think about
1: that. Look, we don't know how calendars work. But here's sports with Zach.
2: Good morning. Let's get a look at your sports. Baseball legend Tommy John dead at the age of 83. John's agent says he passed away at his home in Florida Saturday, surrounded by his wife and other family members. A four-time MLB All-Star, winning more than 288 career games in his career, but best known for a groundbreaking elbow surgery after suffering a torn ligament in 74, undergoing an experimental elbow reconstruction procedure that allowed him to continue his career with the LA Dodgers, procedure now known as Tommy John surgery. Rest in peace, Tommy. Vikings are going to be without a versatile defender for the remainder of the year. According to NFL Network, Jamal Adams will miss the 2026 season because of a right knee injury he suffered in Minnesota's preseason win over the New York Giants. Lynx looking to remain red hot. They're winning four straight games, 14 of its last 15, as they enter Wednesday's battle, visiting the Golden State Valkyries in San Francisco. And the Twins swept by the Philadelphia Phillies after falling 7-5 in their finale at Target Field. That's been a look at your sports on B93.3.
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0: Check it in at Mills Ford. We've got Dylan Jones on the line from us and for us. And you know, Dylan, working in finance at Mills Ford, can tell us some great deals this morning. How's it going, Dylan?
15: Good. Thanks for having me on.
0: Well, we were talking about 0%, and that is still good through the month of August. So something to be celebrated there.
15: Absolutely.
0: So let's see here. Speaking of celebrations, it's race week in the Brainerd Lakes area, and the celebration continues at Mills Ford. You guys have a special guest coming in this week. Tell us all about it.
15: Yeah, we do. This Thursday at 4 p.m., we have a meet and greet with NHRA driver Austin Proc. So great event. Bring the family out.
0: Mm-hmm. And during
15: we're really
0: that,
15: excited for race week.
0: It is an exciting time. And while you're there at Mills Ford, you're going to have the meet and greet with the driver, get to see the car. I believe they bring the car out for that, too, don't they?
15: I believe so.
0: Yeah. So that's always fun. And then while you're there, check out the beautiful showroom at Mills Ford. What else you got going on while he's there?
15: 0% financing through the end of the month. We do have a great selection right now of new and used cars. It's just a matter of narrowing it down to the perfect vehicle for you.
0: All right. And, of course, you guys are open and ready for business today. So how do we get a hold of you?
15: Yeah, so you can stop in person. We are right off 371 and Delwood Drive heading north out of Baxter. Otherwise, you can give us a call anytime at 218-825-3236.
0: Excellent. That's Dylan. He is with Mills Ford, and this is B93.3.
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2: From the Brainerd Now newsroom, I'm Tess Taylor. Officials say Minnesota wildfires could eventually benefit moose, bears, and other wildlife. After the fires, new saplings, shrubs, and berry patches will provide food as burned forests start to recover. A Department of Natural Resources scientist says fires could temporarily reduce winter ticks and parasite-carrying snails that threaten moose. Moose generally benefit most 3 to 10 years after fires, but still need mature conifers for cover. Officials say moderate burns can produce excellent berry crops for black bears within 2 to 3 years. A 60-unit, four-story apartment building, Timberline Heights Second Edition, is being planned for Baxter on the southwest corner of Clearwater Road and Forest Drive. The 3.7-acre site is across the street from the four-story Timberline Heights apartment complex that's under construction. The two facilities would share amenities of an outdoor pool and pickleball court that is going in next to the first building. The proposal calls for the second building to be L-shaped, running north and east along the street frontage. There would also be a parking area behind the building, a trail connection to the trail along Clearwater Road, and a stormwater pond on the southwest corner. The market rate units would also include studio, one and two bedroom units with their own laundry and individually controlled heating, ventilation, and air conditioning systems. Plans for the apartment complex include a two-story lobby, community room, fitness center, theater room, and outdoor playset. Building number one opens in October, with tenants expected to move in beginning November 1st. And Brainerd school board members approved a new hourly rate for substitute staff positions at Brainerd Public Schools last week, increasing the wages that they will earn when filling in. Short call sub teachers' wages will increase from $18 to $20.67 per hour. Short call sub teachers who are retired from Brainerd will increase from $19 to $21.67 per hour. Principal substitutes will increase from $33.07 to $40 an hour. Custodial, educational assistant, and secretary subs will increase from $15 to $16 an hour. Cooks will go from $13.25 to $15.30. Superintendent Chip Rakin said that the district wanted to stay competitive, noting that the district did a market study of neighboring districts prior to making these changes. That's news at this hour. From the Brainerd Now newsroom, I'm Tess Taylor.
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5: From the Brainerd Lakes Weather Center.
6: You may see a little patchy fog early, but I expect a mostly sunny start today. Clouds develop, and toward later afternoon, a small chance of a shower or a very isolated thunderstorm may show up. The high 81, southwest and west winds 5 to 15. Mostly cloudy, showers, possibly a thunderstorm at least into the night. We drop to 54. The southwest winds 5 to 15 diminish. Partly sunny Tuesday, a slight rain chance later in the day, 76. And sunny on Wednesday, about 77. I'm B93.3 meteorologist Stu Mock.
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11: And with a mostly cloudy sky this morning, winds are variable and light at 3. We're at 56 degrees now in Brainerd and Baxter.
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We'll tell you about more chances you could pick up some tickets to this, that, or the next thing coming up.

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1: Carrying on.
0: Carrying on. We got some tickets to give away to NHRA Nationals at Brainerd International Raceway. How are we going to do this?
1: Oh, let's see here.
0: Like, we haven't set it all up.
1: No, we haven't set anything
0: let's
1: up.
0: Let's just decide.
1: Because what I really want to know, okay, and again, this is kind of, I know who I would choose in this because he calls me every now and then.
0: Okay.
1: Yeah, I got a.
0: What are we talking about?
1: Well, you know, I'm not going to say the name because if I do that, then they could use that as like they could use that.
0: Okay. So what we're thinking is,
1: I want to have everybody text in their favorite NHRA driver's name. On the B93.3 Patriot Plumbing, Heating, and Air text line.
0: Okay.
1: To win tickets to the Nationals. At BIR.
0: All right. 218-822-2933. So you have a favorite.
1: Oh, yeah.
0: And he calls you every now
1: and then. Every now and then he gives us a call. In fact, he's going to stop in the studio on Wednesday.
0: Oh, fun.
1: I don't think I told you this.
0: No, you haven't told me this.
1: Oh, yeah.
0: That's cool, though, because I can carry on and roll along. Things. So we've got some tickets to give away. How many do we have to give away?
1: I've got a pair of tickets today and a pair of tickets tomorrow.
0: Okay.
1: To the Nationals. And I tell you what, the ticket, these are nice. They're reserved seats. I have to take them out of the little wrap here and tell you about them. But they're section F, row 11, seat 19 and 8, 18 and 19. So these tickets are worth like $210.
0: Oh, my gosh. Put those in a safe place. Oh, bless you. All right. So give us a call or not give us a call. Give us a text.
1: Yeah.
0: Your favorite NHRA driver to the Patriot Plumbing, Heating and Air text line 218-822-2933. That's how you can win them.
1: That's how you win them. And we're going to do the giveaway sometime here just before 9 o'clock.
0: All right.
1: So you
0: can't
1: got
0: wait.
1: That just before 9 o'clock. You got to get it done now. Now would be good. Thanks. NHRA, it is Nationals Week. Race Week is here in the BLA.
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14: Not a bad way to start into a new week, a little bit on the cooler side. Oh, sure, there's some rain chances going to build in, but it's not going to be that big an event here in the lakes area. Let's look to a cool front. Still north of the international border, just north of North Dakota. It will be dropping south and east pretty quickly. I'd expect a little later this afternoon we could see a shower. By late afternoon or evening, a thunderstorm may develop. It's not going to be a great threat of precipitation, but a possibility later today and on into the nighttime. The cool front itself passes through here tomorrow morning. That could lead to a slight rain chance toward early afternoon, and that should be about the extent. Overall, a couple of tenths of an inch may really be about all that we see, unless a thunderstorm really does move in when rain amounts could be a bit in the heavier side. A bigger factor, it will be getting a little bit cooler. Our normal high now at 79 will be a few degrees cooler than that for Tuesday, Wednesday, Thursday. Oh, we warm it up. In fact, by late Thursday into Thursday night, another small chance of rain may develop. And then those more summer-like temps, low to mid-80s, look like they try to stick around right on through the end of the week, right on into early next week as well. So still, sounding pretty summery, a couple of rain chances this week, a little rain we could definitely put to good use. This morning, a little patchy fog early, but I expect sunshine to stick around during the day. Clouds redevelop, and a bit later this afternoon, a scattered shower, a possibility of a thunderstorm toward evening. I expect today's high at 81. Southwest and west.

0: It cooled. 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
1: Y'all, seriously, Bill sneezed a little while ago, and it knocked out his mic for a few minutes. Like, I am not kidding.
0: Broke things, and I thought, oh, now I've done it. I've broke the radio station.
1: Now you've broke the weather.
0: I broke the weather, too. southwest breeze at 5, along with a mostly cloudy sky. What'd you say it was again?
1: 61.
0: All right.

0: B93.3, today's Best Country. We've been having fun getting ready to give away these tickets to the NHRA Nationals.
1: Yeah, at BIR. So we asked you guys to text us on the Patriot Plumbing, Heating, and Air text line your favorite NHRA driver.
0: Yeah.
1: And lots of John Force fans.
0: Yeah.
1: And
0: yeah.
1: You said he's not going to be racing.
0: No, he's not.
1: He's not going to be racing,
0: no,
1: but Brittany Force.
0: He's retired.
1: Okay.
0: Brittany retired too. Because she's going to go have kids and stuff.
1: Okay.
0: But they're favorites, you know.
1: Yeah.
0: Brittany was the fastest girl in town, to quote Miranda Lambert last year.
1: I like that.
0: Yeah, for sure. Right now, though, we're taking those names on the text line.
1: Yeah.
0: For a chance to win your tickets to BIR.
1: 218-822-2933 is the Patriot Plumbing, Heating, and Air text line on B93.3.
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0: B93.3, Chase Rice, Florida Georgia Line, drinking beer, talking to God. Amen.
1: And a damn good day to leave with Riley Green right before that. It is 25 minutes away from 9 and giving away those tickets to BIR this morning.
0: Yeah, we are. We're asking folks to text us their favorite NHRA driver to the B93.3 Patriot Plumbing Heating and Air text line. What is it, Bill?
1: It is 218-822-2933.
0: Yeah, we're going to bring somebody over to the brighter side and give them those tickets.
1: Speaking of which, all right, some good news. It's the brighter side. Lucy, let's start with a kitten because it's an animal story. I'm giving it to you.
0: This is a strange one.
1: Okay, then.
0: Last month, a kitten was part of an attempted bank robbery in Maryland.
1: What? Yeah. An accomplice to such things.
0: Yeah, so the cat's name is Magnolia. It was 3 months old when she was stolen from a pet store and taken into a PNC bank where the thief tried to rob the branch.
1: Okay.
0: He's just like, I'll take me a cat and I'll take me some cash.
1: Whatever's in the kitty, I'll take it.
0: Oh, there you go, Bill. That
1: Thank
0: was
1: you.
0: Good. Luckily, police stopped the man right away and the kitten was okay. But since then, Magnolia has gotten a bit famous. And now Magnolia has gotten adopted by a loving family. The bank robbery cat is happy to have a forever home.
1: A forever home. All right. A family from Pennsylvania took a trip to a beach in New Jersey and discovered a megalodon tooth. Now, the family first spotted a small hole in a rock. Their son was able to fit his hand inside and pull out the ancient shark tooth.
0: What a find.
1: Yeah, it was later confirmed. The fossil experts said that it was from a megalodon, the giant extinct shark that lived a million years ago. Scientists estimate megalodons grew as long as 50 to 80 feet, making the largest carnivorous shark ever. Hear the news report on that.
2: I pulled a shell out of the one rock. There was like a hole in the rock. I looked down and I was just astonished, but I couldn't fit my hand in there. Of course, I'm screaming like a crazy man over there for him to come running over because of a small hand. And what'd you see?
3: I was just like really excited. At first, I was scared to put my hand down until I seen it.
1: Yeah, I'd be afraid to shove my hand in there, too.
0: Yeah, a kid, I get it.
1: I get it.
0: Moving to Syracuse, New York, a nonprofit there has given the unhoused a place of their own. Okay. The founder's name is Andrew Lunetta. And he started a nonprofit called A Tiny Home for Good in 2014 after noticing that many shelter residents ended up returning because there just weren't any affordable housing options for them. The organization has now built 23 tiny homes and renovated nearly 24 other properties. Each home includes its own kitchen, bathroom, washer, and dryer, and residents also receive long-term support tailored to their needs.
1: Fantastic stuff. Great work.
0: People doing good stuff in the world. That's what we like to talk about on the brighter side.
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a little patchy fog early, but I expect a mostly sunny start today. Clouds develop, and toward later afternoon, a small chance of a shower. A very isolated thunderstorm may show up. A high 81. Southwest and west winds 5 to 15. Mostly cloudy, showers, possibly a thunderstorm at least into the night. We drop to 54. The southwest winds 5 to 15 diminish. Partly sunny Tuesday. A slight rain chance later in the day, 76. And sunny on Wednesday, about 77. I'm B93.3 meteorologist Stu Mark.

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1: That's right.
0: So before 9 o'clock?
1: Before 9 o'clock, we'll pay that off. If you still want a chance to win, text us your favorite NHRA driver to 218-822-2933. That's the Patriot Plumbing, Heating, and Air text line, and it's how you communicate with me and Bill.
0: All right. Yeah. We're looking forward to some of your answers. I'm seeing some trends here.
1: Yeah.
0: Yeah, for sure. All right. So we're looking for those, and we're going to pay that off before 9 o'clock. Lainey Wilson, Somewhere Over Laredo. On the radio, it's today's best country.

0: B93.3, Lainey Wilson, somewhere over Laredo.
1: Yes.
0: You know, that sounds like a beautiful place.
1: It does.
0: But somewhere. We got to dive into the muck.
1: Oh, the socials? Oh, it's a Monday, so that means there's been a whole weekend full of things that have fallen off the low end of the tree. the low-hanging fruit of the interwebs.
0: Get us started for the socials. Today is National Thrift Shop Day.
1: Oh.
0: Or as it's also known, Dress Like Johnny Depp Day.
1: I'm going to pop some tags. Anyway, a teaser for the next season of American Horror Story is out. It's a close-up of the total on the gas pump right after you fill up your truck.
0: I'm definitely living in that season. Barbie 2 may not happen because Ryan Gosling wants too much money to play Ken.
1: What?
0: Pretty ballsy for a character who doesn't
1: have any. Yeah. Donnie Wahlberg turns 57 today. He's gone from New Kids on the Block to yelling at the new kids on his block to get off his dang lawn. Get off my lawn.
0: Makes me feel pretty old. One battle after another star, Sean Penn, turned 66 today.
1: He's
0: celebrating with one bottle after another.
1: Is it booze or is it something else?
0: We don't know.
1: Yeah, it's probably
0: been going on for a long time, though.
1: And the answer is yes. Selena Gomez is being sued for fraud. Apparently, she told people her husband was handsome.
0: Look, if you sometimes look at a couple, and there's that difference between attractiveness levels.
1: And you go,
0: what's going on here?
1: They say love is blind.
0: Yeah.
1: I didn't realize it was that blind.
0: Well, the DC series Lanterns premiered last night on HBO.
1: Yeah.
0: They shot the entire season on a closed set.
1: Oh.
0: At least that's what they had to tell Ryan Reynolds so he wouldn't just show up.
1: That's right. The former CEO of Disney now owns the Lakers. I mean, hey, if he wanted to be part of another Mickey Mouse organization, he could have just bought the Clippers. Probably for less money.
0: Well, preseason football is in full swing. The Vikings won.
1: Vikings did beat the New York Giants. There's that.
0: Go Vikes. But now that preseason football is in full swing, it does mean that the Dallas Cowboys have already been eliminated in the first round of the playoffs.
1: Greg. The Dallas Cowboys have been eliminated already, Greg.
0: Hey, Bill, the Little League World Series also gets underway this week.
1: If it's not banana ball, I don't care.
0: You've been spoiled by bananas.
1: Banana ball is the best, baby. And that's the socials.
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14: A little patchy fog early, but I expect a mostly sunny start today. Clouds develop, and toward later afternoon, a small chance of a shower or a very isolated thunderstorm may show up. A high 81. Southwest and west winds 5 to 15. Mostly cloudy, showers, possibly a thunderstorm at least into the night. We drop to 54. The southwest winds 5 to 15 diminish. Partly sunny Tuesday. A slight rain chance later in the day, 76. And sunny on Wednesday, about 77. I'm B93.3 meteorologist Stu Mock.
15: Hello, it's Ray.
1: Hey.
0: Is it Ray?
1: Ray?
15: Yeah.
1: This is Bill.
0: And Lucy.
1: From B93.3.
15: Oh, my gosh.
0: Well,
1: yeah.
15: I think I know why you're calling.
0: Well, so we hear you're a Kyle Warp.
1: Wurzel
0: fan. I have been struggling with that name all morning.
15: It is.
1: Well, have you ever met him?
15: I have not.
1: Well, you might get a chance because every ticket is a gate to the pit pass as well. So you have a pair of tickets to BIR and the Nationals this week. So congratulations.
15: Thank you. Thank you so much.
1: Absolutely. This is going to be a treat. Of course, you also get a nice reserved seat in the grandstand and get to see the cars go vroom really, really fast. Have you been to the Nationals before?
15: I have not.
1: Oh, my God.
15: I am so excited to go, though.
1: This is super exciting, then. Well, congratulations to you. And where are you calling from today? Where are we calling you from today?
15: I'm in lovely Crosby, Minnesota.
0: Oh,
1: fantastic,
0: nice.
1: Ray.

0: B93.3, Brett Eldridge, love someone.
1: Someone. Or anyone.
0: Give away some tickets.
1: Give that. Giving away tickets is a sign of love. But before we do that.
0: Yes.
1: Unofficial contest, part of this that was not, like, I didn't tell you guys this ahead of time. And that's a shame because it might have changed things.
0: What are you talking about?
1: Well, okay. So, like, I was keeping track. I wanted to know who's the most popular NHRA driver in the BLA.
0: Oh, okay.
1: And after y'all entered in the contest, uh-huh. I kind of went back and looked at who got the most votes. Who was okay. the favorite, right?
0: Who was it?
1: So it's a tie between John Force and Ron Capps.
0: Well, cool.
1: Honestly.
0: Okay.
1: These two have faced off against each other so many times at BIR that I can't even. So Ron Capps, John Force were the top 1-2. Also, Antron Brown and Brittany Force were in the top. We had Austin Prock, who's going to be over at Mills 4 uh-huh. this week. Clay Milliken, Jack Beckman, Leah Pruitt, Kyle Wurzel, which uh-huh. we heard that was the one. Jim Campbell, who's going to be in the studio with us on Wednesday.
0: Oh, sweet.
1: Yeah, he's coming in to play radio, too. Tony Stewart, Doug Coletta. And, you know, I think this is a great list right here of racers.
0: Sure.
1: I love this. So much fun.
0: That was fun.
1: We did a survey. It was an we didn't warn you that we were doing that, but it kind of was bound to happen.
0: Yeah.
1: Here's Zach Top, South of Sanity, B93. Blaine.

0: B93.3, today's best country, Zach John King, and get to drink and get to win it on B93.3. Luz, we've got more tickets to give away this morning yet.
1: Yeah, we already gave away NHRA Nationals tickets. Congratulations to Ray for that, Ray Shepard. We've also got truck and tractor pull tickets.
0: Yes.
1: We've also got Brett Young tickets.
0: Oh, yeah, we have to do that, too. Every day we're giving away tickets to Brett Young. He's playing on Saturday at the Douglas County Fairgrounds in Alexandria.
1: That's right.
0: All right, so look for that.
1: So how do you win these?
0: You go to our B93.3 app for the Brett Young tickets.
1: You just enter.
0: And just enter. That's all you need to do. In fact, it'll queue you up when you get there to say, hey, do you want to enter on these?
1: Can you do that every day?
0: Every day.
1: Okay, every day. And then if you want to win those truck and tractor pull tickets, you just got to text TRACTOR to the B93.3 Patriot Plumbing, Heating, and Air text line. 218-822-2933.
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0: B93.3, Parker McCollum.
1: What kind of man?
0: What kind of man? A cute one. Gosh, he's cute.
1: Oh, gosh. All right, then. How about football?
0: I love football.
1: All right. Well, good, because we've got it here on B93.3. Saturday, the Vikings against the Baltimore Ravens here. Preseason football continues. Saturday, B93.3.

0: It's also known as heartburn. B93.3, today's best country with Eric Church. The chief right there.
1: Well, hey, we got some tickets to give away.
0: I feel very generous this morning.
1: Okay.
0: So generous.
1: He's been working over there, y'all.
0: Diligently finding winners for Brett Young tickets.
1: Uh-huh.
0: I have not one.
1: That's right.
0: Not two.
1: That's right.
0: But three winners to announce this morning. That's right. I went through and I was like looking at tickets and going, I got enough tickets. I can give away a couple extras today.
1: Generous. The man has a generous heart.
0: It's easy when it's not my money. that wasn't part of it. All right. So congratulations, Alicia Thompson of Brainerd. Also, Renee Hicks of Pillager and Adam, I think it's Kalavig of Pequot Lakes.
1: All right.
0: They're all winners. Going to see Brett Young, Chris Lane at the Douglas County Fair in Alexandria.
1: Sweet.
0: That's coming up on Saturday.
1: All right.
0: Fun. Good times right there. I tell you, we send you to more concerts. We have more tickets to more things than any radio station in the BLA.
1: I mean, think about it. Mm-hmm. Think about how much money, like the value of everything we've given away today.
0: Just today?
1: It's kind of a lot.
0: So we started with $400 worth of BIR tickets, and now these are $80 a pop on these. So
1: I can't do that math. I'm from Georgia. Public school education.
0: Okay, so let's see.
1: So I can't do that in my head.
0: 160 times 3.
1: That would be
0: shoot
1: 480.
0: Sure.
1: I have no idea.
0: So we're sitting. We almost hit the $1,000 mark, and we're not done yet this morning.
1: That's right. We've got some truck and tractor pool tickets. I'll get it right eventually. Tractor trailer pool.
0: Well, you know, it's kind of part of the gig when you got a truck and a tractor.
1: That's true. They are pulling. The truck is pulling the tractor.
0: They're pulling the big trailer that has the weight on it. This is how that contest is played. Anyway, we're going to give some of those away here before 10.
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0: B93.3, today's best country. Rumor is he was hanging out in Brainerd over a Lakes Jam.
1: Oh, really?
0: That's Josh Grayson. And rumor is, first of all, I was hoping to run into him.
1: Yeah.
0: And I did not, but I was hoping to.
1: Okay.
0: He's got a new project coming out. So he's got new music coming out. We haven't heard from him in years and years. But he and his wife have been working together doing promotions for their own company out of Nashville.
1: Oh, cool.
0: So Josh Grayson, Nothing to Lose, B93.3, today's best country. Looking forward to hearing more music from him.
1: Absolutely. We've got some tickets to give away.
0: Yes,
1: to
0: we do.
1: The Power for the Cause truck and tractor pull in Hillman happening this weekend. Here's what we're doing.
0: Yeah.
1: The way you enter to win these is you text tractor to the B93.3 Patriot Plumbing, Heating, and Air text line. Mm-hmm. And then we're just picking some random winners.
0: Yep.
1: And I'm texting them this morning.
0: Okay. So if you get a text from Lucy.
1: Yeah.
0: For all practical purposes, you've won.
1: Yeah.
0: And you need to text her back right away.
1: Yeah. Text me back. I'm asking for, you know, some information. So just text me back. And, those tickets are yours. The number, 218-822-2933. That's the Patriot Plumbing, Heating, and Air text line. And we've still got more to give away.
0: Holy smokes, do we ever.
1: So keep texting tractor to that text line.
0: Once a day.
1: Yeah, once a day. Go and check in on our app and enter to win tickets to the Douglas County Fair to see
0: Brett Young and Chris Lane.
1: Yeah.
0: And tomorrow.
1: Yeah.
0: On the morning show.
1: More NHRA Nationals tickets to give away.
0: Another round of NHRA tickets.
1: You know what we should do at the end of the week?
0: What's that?
1: We should add up how many, like the value of all the tickets were given away this week.
0: We just did $1,000 worth of tickets and fun today.
1: All right.
0: Yeah. B93.3.
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11: A little patchy fog early, but I expect a mostly sunny start today. Clouds develop, and toward later afternoon, a small chance of a shower, a very isolated thunderstorm may show up. A high 81, southwest and west winds 5 to 15. Mostly cloudy, showers, possibly a thunderstorm at least into the night. We drop to 54, the southwest winds 5 to 15 diminish. Partly sunny Tuesday, a slight rain chance later in the day, 76. And sunny on Wednesday, about 77. I'm B93.3 meteorologist Stu Marks.

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Welcome to Monday. Hello, my name is Tess Taylor. Her name, Taylor Swift.

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0: 93.3, today's best country from Hardy. That one is called Truck Bed. And boy, are they going to be revving engines coming up this week. That's right, folks. It's all about the cars and the engines. And yes, NHRA Lucas Oil Nationals getting underway this weekend. Well, this week they're going to be rolling into BIR. And we've got your tickets. Yes, we do. Keep it right here. I'm going to tell you how you can win tickets to the Lucas Oil Nationals. If you didn't already hear this morning, we've got them for you because we are the station where winners listen and listeners win. Keep it here, and you could be going to the Nationals on us here at B93.3. 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

0: 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Free and easy. That is how we are giving away tickets to NHRA Lucas Oil Nationals. Yeah. Anyway, that is Dirk Bentley. So here's the deal. Yes, we, of course, know very well here in the Lakes area when NHRA Lucas Oil Nationals run into town, well, they take over Brainerd and they're taking over the raceway. And we have your tickets to the action. Yes, your chance to win tickets into one of the biggest summer events here in our area. And we gave away tickets this morning, and all you got to do is listen tomorrow morning, too, for your cue to call. You score your free tickets, and you can experience the thunder of top fuel and funny cars hitting speeds of over, yes, 330 miles per hour. You don't believe it? Neither do I. It's crazy. It's unbelievable. Anyway, listen tomorrow morning to the morning show. Listen, call, and win your way to the track. And it's just going to be a good old time from BIR. It's a blast. If you can get up there, great. If you can win your way there, even better. 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

B93.3, today's best country. That is the latest from Ella Langley called Love and Life Again. As we continue our way to 11 o'clock, I'm Tess Taylor. Now it's Keith Urban on the B.

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18: A little patchy fog early, but I expect a mostly sunny start today. Clouds develop, and toward later afternoon, a small chance of a shower or a very isolated thunderstorm may show up. A high 81. Southwest and west winds 5 to 15. Mostly cloudy, showers, possibly a thunderstorm at least into the night. We drop to 54. The southwest winds 5 to 15 diminish. Partly sunny Tuesday. A slight rain chance later in the day, 76. And sunny on Wednesday, about 77. I'm B93.3 meteorologist Stu Marks.

B93.3, today's best country. Music from Megan Maroney, that was 6 months later. We got into this hour with Sam Hunt. On the way, Corey Kent, Riley Green. But first, the one and only Kenny Chesney with Carry On B93.3.

93.3, today's best country, Luke Combs. Ain't no love in Oklahoma. Lots of love coming from you, our listeners. Stuff-a-bus is underway. I know a lot of you went shopping over the weekend, picked up some extra things. Make sure you drop those items off at our participating businesses. The Garage Door Store in Nisswa, Deerwood Bank in Baxter, Ace Hardware in Brainerd. Thanks for participating as we get those kids back to school with all the stuff they need.

0: B93.3, today's best country. There's Florida Georgia Line. I don't know what I was trying to say there, but anyway, that was Florida Georgia Line and long live. I'm Tess Taylor. Thank you to everybody who came out on Saturday for the Walk a Mile in Her Shoes event over at the Northland Arboretum. I know it was very much appreciated by the Sexual Assault Services of Minnesota crew. Thank you very much to our very own Eric Grant, our afternoon guy. He took part in that. So thank you. Kudos to him and to all those who participated. If you're looking for some fun to have this week, I know tomorrow, Brainerd Lakes Area Women of Today hosting their annual free kids night in the park. Yeah, it's going to be over at Gregory Park from about 5 o'clock. I think 5 to 7 is how late it goes. Anyway, starts at 5. Be there. They'll have games, crafts, and treats for the whole family. So good evening out with your family and friends. And gals, if you are interested in learning more about the Brainerd Lakes Area Women of Today and the good things that they do, you can ask questions while you're there, but just bring the family out for some fun. Nice way to get to know some other people and meet some people, too. Love it. There's some ideas for you, and we've got more music coming your way, too, here in just a moment on B93.3.
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0: B93.3, today's best country. That is John Morgan and Kid Myself. Man, I just, you know, the news out of Hollywood lately here. Hollywood right now mourning, of course, the loss of actress Hayden Panettiere. And, of course, a rep for the 36-year-old confirmed her death yesterday. Multiple reports say that Hayden died from an apparent drug overdose over in South Carolina. She was best known for her roles on the NBC sci-fi series Heroes, the musical drama Nashville, and the Scream horror franchise. She also appeared when she was younger in Remember the Titans, Raising Helen and Ally McBeal when she was a kid. And I just, you know, she's had such an amazing, you know, career. But in a statement, Hayden's father asked for privacy as the family takes time to process what he described as an unimaginable loss. The actress, who had been extremely open about her struggles with drugs and alcohol in the past, she dealt with horrible postpartum depression. She does leave behind an 11-year-old daughter. She's talked about a lot of her struggles and how horrible it was. But, man, I feel for her. And if you are struggling with any sort of addiction or depression or anything, please reach out for help, because it is here, and we are so blessed to live in an area that really has a lot of wonderful professionals that can help you, folks who have really been there and done that and know what it's like, and really want to help others who've been through it, myself included. I'm in recovery myself, and it got the best of me. And, you know, you think you can do it by yourself. And let me tell you how many times I've tried and said, why can't I stop? And why can't I do this alone? Because you can't. It's an addiction. It's not a character flaw. So if you are dealing with it, please know that there is help, and there's others that will take you by the hand, and let's do this together. So it can be done. I can attest to it. So please, if you're struggling with any sort of addiction or you know, anything mental, it's not your fault. It's help. There's help, okay? Please reach out for it. All right. Anyway, let's get on with it. Get our day going with some more music coming up here in just a moment on B93.3, today's best country.
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1: From the Brainerd Now Newsroom, I'm Tess Taylor. Minnesota Secretary of State Steve Simon is denouncing a Florida-based group. He claims members of the organization led by conservative activist James O'Keefe privately recorded interactions with poll workers at a number of Minneapolis polling places during last week's primary election. The footage was posted on social media showing poll workers explaining Minnesota's voter vouching law to people posing as unregistered voters without ID. O'Keefe claims his group's encounters showed the lunacy of Minnesota's election laws. The state legislation allows eligible voters to register on election day with several options, including having a registered voter from the same precinct sign an oath to confirm their address. A registered voter can vouch for up to 8 people. Simon says that the videos are heavily edited. Law enforcement is reviewing the incidents. A vigil is scheduled tonight for a mother and a daughter who were killed last week at an in-home daycare in Hopkins. The event is set to start at 6:30 at the downtown park to honor Kristen Brown and her 7-year-old daughter, Evie. Police say that Brown's husband, 41-year-old Nathan Brown, killed them last Wednesday before taking his own life. The murders took place in front of 6 other youngsters who were under Kristen Brown's care at her in-home daycare. And health insurance premiums for thousands of Minnesotans are expected to increase in 2027. NPR News reports the proposed hikes are primarily driven by rising health care costs, inflation, and the expiration of the Enhanced Affordable Care Act tax credits that previously made coverage more accessible for many consumers. Premium increases would affect Minnesotans who purchase their individual or small group health insurance directly from insurers or through MinSure, Minnesota's health insurance marketplace. Insurers in the ACA marketplace are requesting a median rate increase of about 15% across all 50 states in 2027. Preliminary rate filings from the Minnesota Department of Commerce indicate that the state's insurers are seeking an average increase ranging from 10 to 13% for 2027 plans on the individual market and between 7 and 21% on the small group market. That's news at this hour from the Brainerd Now Newsroom. I'm Tess Taylor.
7: Meteorologist Rodney Price turning partly cloudy this afternoon with some late day showers and storms. Some of those could be strong. West winds a little breezy with highs in the lower 80s. Showers and storms ending tonight, mostly cloudy in mid 50s. Tuesday could see a couple of showers popping up in the afternoon, partly sunny mid 70s. Need a new bathroom? 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Call 800-329-4115. Currently 77 degrees.
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0: B93.3, today's best country. That's Luke Combs and Hurricane. Well, Stella Lefty set to make her Grand Ole Opry debut next month. Yes, the breakout country pop artist is going to perform on the iconic stage September 2nd. She said being able to stand on the same stage as many of her idols is a dream come true. Little Big Town, Lori McKenna, and Ashley Monroe are also set to perform on that same evening. Here's Stella now on B93.3.
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B93.3, today's best country, saving it for a rainy day. And there could be some rain here this afternoon in the BLA. Just be aware of that after we had a little fog this morning, sun this morning, clouds, possibly rain and thunder this afternoon. Tomorrow, more sun. Wednesday, sunny and 77. Not too bad. Here's Bailey Zimmerman, B93.3.

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10: Meteorologist Rodney Price turning partly cloudy this afternoon with some late day showers and storms. Some of those could be strong. West winds a little breezy with highs in the lower 80s. Showers and storms ending tonight, mostly cloudy in mid 50s. Tuesday could see a couple of showers popping up in the afternoon, partly sunny mid 70s. Need a new bathroom? 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Call 800-329-4115. Currently 80 degrees.

B93.3, today's best country. That's Dierks Bentley trying to stop you leaving. And now Luke Combs coming to US Bank Stadium in April. That's pretty awesome. April 10th.

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Don't pull over, keep on driving. If you're driving, if you're parked and you're supposed to be, well, stay put, keep on listening. That's the bottom line. B93.3.

0: B93.3, today's best country. That's Kane Brown with One Mississippi. All right, let's look ahead to the weekend. What's going on? 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So that's kind of a cool idea. And of course, Lucas Oil Nationals going on. We've got your tickets tomorrow morning here on B93.3. Lots of wheels going to be spinning and turning and throwing up stuff, you know? Woo! Good stuff. And more music. Good stuff. Coming up next here on B93.3.
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B93.3, today's best country, Carly Pearce and Lee Bryce. I hope you're happy now. That's going to wrap it up for me, Tess Taylor. Eric Grant will be in here just after 2. Enjoy the rest of your day. We'll see you back here tomorrow, okay? Please, to each other, be kind.

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19: I'm meteorologist Rodney Price. Turning partly cloudy this afternoon with some late-day showers and storms. Some of those could be strong. West winds a little breezy with highs in the lower 80s. Showers and storms ending tonight, mostly cloudy in mid-50s. Tuesday could see a couple of showers popping up in the afternoon. Partly sunny, mid-70s. 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Right now, it's 82.

0: Rose from Zach Brown, B93.3, today's best country wild, Bill and Lucy Lewis. 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

0: 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I don't even know what the final was. 13-10. 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

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The likes of Ella Langley, latest from Dustin Lynch, Stella Lefty, all coming up after 3. It's Tim McGraw now on B93.3.

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11: Meteorologist Rodney Price, turning partly cloudy this afternoon with some late day showers and storms. Some of those could be strong. West winds a little breezy with highs in the lower 80s. Showers and storms ending tonight, mostly cloudy in mid 50s. Tuesday could see a couple of showers popping up in the afternoon, partly sunny mid 70s. Need a new bathroom? 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Currently 83 degrees.

FGL B93.3, today's best country. Happy hour six pack on the way just after five today. Driven Nissan six in a row for that ride home every weekday afternoon just after five. Here's John Morgan on B93.3. Wee wee.

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1: It doesn't matter. It's 5 o'clock somewhere.
0: It's always on 5 in Margaritaville, come to think of it.
1: Yeah, I heard that.
0: You've been there, haven't you?
1: Yes, sir.
0: I've seen your boat there.
1: I've been to Margaritaville a few times.
0: All right. Well, that's good.
1: Stumble my way back.
0: Okay. Well, we just want to make sure you can keep it between the navigational beacons.
1: Between the buoys. I got it.
0: All right. Well, it's 5 o'clock. Let's go somewhere.
1: I'm ready. Crank it up.
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17: Meteorologist Mace Michaels. Mostly cloudy for tonight. A few showers and thunderstorms around and a low in the mid-50s. A return to sunshine for tomorrow. Very pleasant. Highs in the mid-70s. On Wednesday, more sun. Staying nice. Upper 70s. Rain chances return Thursday. Lakes, great food, and friendly faces. It's all in Worthington, Minnesota, and it's worth a look. Currently 81 degrees.

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Top six on the way just after five. Thanks to Tanner Nissan. Matt Stell before five. Here's Keith Urban at B93.3. 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
16: From the Brainerd Now Newsroom, I'm Tess Taylor. Minnesota Secretary of State Steve Simon is denouncing a Florida-based group. He claims members of the organization led by conservative activist James O'Keefe privately recorded interactions with poll workers at a number of Minneapolis polling places during last week's primary election. The footage was posted on social media showing poll workers explaining Minnesota's voter vouching law to people posing as unregistered voters without ID. O'Keefe claims his group's encounters showed the lunacy of Minnesota's election laws. The state legislation allows eligible voters to register on Election Day with several options, including having a registered voter from the same precinct sign an oath to confirm their address. A registered voter can vouch for up to 8 people. Simon says that the videos are heavily edited. Law enforcement is reviewing the incidents. A vigil is scheduled tonight for a mother and a daughter who were killed last week at an in-home daycare in Hopkins. The event is set to start at 6:30 at the downtown park to honor Kristen Brown and her 7-year-old daughter, Evie. Police say that Brown's husband, 41-year-old Nathan Brown, killed him last Wednesday before taking his own life. The murders took place in front of 6 other youngsters who were under Kristen Brown's care at her in-home daycare. And the Timberwolves 2026 NBA schedule is out. They will play 27 nationally televised games, including a Christmas Day matchup with the OKC Thunder at Target Center. Another featured home game will be on February 28th against Boston, when the Wolves will retire Kevin Garnett's number 21 jersey. The Hall of Famer rejoined the organization last year as a team ambassador. Other key nationally televised matchups include a King Day game against the defending champion Knicks and a President's Day game against LaMelo Ball's former team, the Hornets, on January 29th. That's news at this hour from the Brainerd Now Newsroom. I'm Tess Taylor.
17: Meteorologist Mace Michaels. Mostly cloudy for tonight. A few showers and thunderstorms around and a low in the mid-50s. A return to sunshine for tomorrow. Very pleasant. Highs in the mid-70s. On Wednesday, more sun. Staying nice. Upper 70s. Rain chances return Thursday. Lakes, great food, and friendly faces. It's all in Worthington, Minnesota, and it's worth a look. Right now we're at 83 degrees.
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0: Dylan with Ben by now, wrapping up the Happy Hour six-pack today. 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

0: Aaron Morris's special friend still, Cassidy Pope. 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

Russell Dickerson happened to me. B93.3, today's best country. Russell's gone on record saying no more than 6 months before that song hit and was released, he was honestly contemplating the whole music thing, if it was worth it. And yeah, Russell, it's worth it. You had the hit, you had the smash, and things are working for you, brother. 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
4: Meteorologist Mace Michaels. Mostly cloudy for tonight. A few showers and thunderstorms around and a low in the mid-50s. A return to sunshine for tomorrow. Very pleasant. Highs in the mid-70s. On Wednesday, more sun. Staying nice. Upper 70s. Rain chances return Thursday. Lakes, great food, and friendly faces. It's all in Worthington, Minnesota, and it's worth a look. Currently 81 degrees.

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0: Somebody tagged that as the best breakup song. I would maybe recategorize it as best revenge song. Luke Combs, When It Rains, It Pours. 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We could definitely use a little more rain here. Keep it coming. Lay it on us. We'll take a dumping. 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Not picky. 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
14: Meteorologist Mace Michaels. Mostly cloudy for tonight. A few showers and thunderstorms around and a low in the mid-50s. A return to sunshine for tomorrow, very pleasant. Highs in the mid-70s. On Wednesday, more sun, staying nice, upper 70s. Rain chances return Thursday. Lakes, great food, and friendly faces. It's all in Worthington, Minnesota, and it's worth a look. Right now, it's 76.